Zebra, G-George. Jersey, Union, 2-6, V-Victor, Z-Zebra, G-George.

0: Suicide Prevention Hotline called in for a 27-year-old male complaining of pain from some type of poison. They did not indicate what type of poison it could be.
1: The coin next 10:42, please.
2: Three,
3: the outside temperature is 88 degrees Fahrenheit.

left-hand crane, Charles, C-R-A-I-N, Robert, Adam, and Ida, Nora, middle initial, L. Lincoln, first name Stephen, Sam, Tom, Edward, Paul, Henry, Edward, Nora. Date of birth be 12-17-75. 12-17-75.

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0: Malvern Empire Airlines ever responding to 800 North 42nd Street for a 50-year-old female who has a fall detection alarm. You're talking about 1914.
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I told him that I would have a doctor, I have an ambulance there for him, and then he's putting it in me. 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

0: 4 Snow Isle Road, 154 Snow Isle, Missouri 28, Boy Henry 8, Norris 7 Henry. Boy Henry 8, Norris 7 Henry. It'll be a 27.
1: Copy, 32 cleared. Disregarding.

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Code to Panera in Carbondale, 1126 East Walnut Street. For a male subject who's unresponsive but looks to be breathing. Dispatch out 1922.

driver, last name Brown, Boy R. Robert Ocean, W. William, and Nora, first Cole, Charles Ocean, Lincoln Edward, Mills Michael, common spelling, date of birth, 11-20-02, 11-20-02.

0: advice that airbag 3 is going to be heading to your base for some fuel. They're about 35 minutes out. I'll copy.
1: That sounds good. Sounds good. 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
0: 10-4, you show me traffic stop, via Kentucky and Western.

0: 19-foot speedboat advising transom fell off, possibly taking on water. Franklin County, OMC clear 1928.
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1: Water rescue. It's going to be just east of the Rin Lake Marina, just northeast of the Rin Lake Marina, approximately the middle of Rin Lake. 911 caller in a red...

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Vanessa and Devin Warren of Stanton's Black 2013-2. No 27-28 was last run by Monroe County at 12:58 today.

0: County, Benton 805, you show us the ground. Can we get those directions again?
1: 805, receive, show you ground. It's going to be due east, barely north of the Ren Lake Marina. Again, it's a red 19-foot speedboat. Three subjects, three occupants on the boat. No standing water at the time.
2: Road.
3: Dodge Caliber, Marine Dodge Caliber, George A. Adam 49072. George A. Adam 49072.
4: Back to the bond. I do have three on board. Fuel is down to 105 minutes, 105. ETE left.
0: He's pulling up on the ramp as we're coming out.
4: RA1, HFE 1000, on 135.

就第一招T, Lashley Lawrence, date of birth 8/21 of 03.

0: The outside temperature is 87 degrees Fahrenheit.
1: Approximately 3,000 feet northeast from the marina, 3,000 feet northeast from the marina offshore. I can send a screenshot of their exact GPS if needed to make phone.
2: County, copy that. Send that to 2852 cell phone. You guys should have that up there. You would go ahead and show 809 en route to the marina with boat. Also, County 805, the boat ramp that's just south of the marina is going to be the closest access point, correct?
1: That is correct. It's going to be the damn west ramp that's going to be the closest to the sink.
2: Copy that.
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0: GMC.
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0: written warning. I've given her 3 days to take care of it based on that promise.
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0: Copy.
2: Show me en route to 301 West Boyle Street. Here, Ben, try to make contact with the individual.

fire. 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Damn west boat ramp. 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Benton Fire, Army Corps of Engineers have been advised. Your timeout's 1937, Franklin County, OEM Sequoia.

0: Alpha 152, Illinois passenger, A. Adam W. William, 86918. A. Adam W. William, 86918. Going to be on a black DD Mustang.
1: Their ice machine, the FEMO, now in
0: the West.
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0: 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It's going to be the Dollar General South.
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0: Illinois, last name Conte. T. Charles O. Shenandoah, T. Tommy Edward, first name Brandon. D. Boy, R. Robert, A. Adam, Shenandoah, D. David, O. Shenandoah.
1: 809 Charles,
0: male, date of birth, 324-1988. 324-1988.

0: Nikon X100 motors assist. It's a 64 westbound to 42. 64 westbound to 42. It's a black Chevy SUV. Black Chevy SUV. Florida XXRA B-Boy SAM 040.
1: West Main Street, it's going to be the Heritage Hotel. For a 56-year-old male who will be waiting outside for you, we advise that he's been drinking, has an altered mental status so that he is unable to tell what time of day it is. Thinks he may have had a stroke. Time out is 1941. With all those altered mental status, he thought he might be having a stroke because he doesn't know what time of day it is.

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0: The outside temperature is 86 degrees Fahrenheit.
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driving out 57 miles on Mount Castle, 416, 1944. 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Tennessee, 333-3957, T-Tom, 1028, criminal record, make your own case, true 9.

SAMR at right field. 1106 South Lake Lighter, 106 South Lake Lighter Street, Benton, lot 26. For a 64-year-old female, difficulty breathing, severe back pain, conscious of alertness at time, OAMC, clear 1948.

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0: Gordon, Danny Gordon, Mill Shoals, Dark Blue, 2000, go for it.
1: All bleeding from the leg. The RP states it quite a bit. Timeout, Aaron PD, 1952.
2: Cargo is direct, D3 being rushed shortly.

0: 67 southbound into the 49. I 67 southbound into the 49. I like Winnebago RV. We've got roadside assistance on how this is working. 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

0: 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E. Edward A. Adam, 96846. Should be on a tan Chevy utility.
1: Sam Tanier, 28, is clear and valid. Nancy Rice and Nathaniel Conger Rice. Thank you for calling Joyce 7, Night Teacher, Lake Philly.
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4: 15 degrees Fahrenheit. The room temperature is 74 degrees Fahrenheit, and the outside temperature, 86 degrees.

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0: I got her name and info. 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
0: 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She had just passed.
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0: Y Young, V Victor, 987.
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4: Quint X, 10 traffic stop, Illinois 148, Vine Road, Franklin County, 148, Vine Road, Franklin County, Dan White, Nissan Alpha, Nissan Alpha. C Charles V Victor 55446. C Charles V Victor 55446.
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0: 57 northbound 156, 57 northbound 156. Gray Jeep Compass, Gray Jeep Compass, Maryland 4, G. George R. Robert 2393. Maryland 4, G. George R. Robert 2393.
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2: 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It's right here. Works at the solar field. 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

0: Beacon Avenue, Main Street, Broken Hill, Canada, in a black motorcycle. G-George, G-George, 8154. G-George, G-George, 8154, on my motorcycle.
1: Running into the woods by the community center. He looked scared.

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0: park in front of 400 Lime Road. Can you get a DRD crash report for his insurance? He thinks the car is going to be drivable. 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
1: So what's the vehicle?
0: Check 4, he is.

0: I-70 eastbound, take a 68. I-70 eastbound, take a 68 on a black Volkswagen. Black Volkswagen, California, 9 C. Charles, E. Oder, D. David, 261. California, 9 C. Charles, E. Oder, D. David, 261.
1: 946,

0: The outside temperature is 84 degrees Fahrenheit.
1: EMS for respond to 603 East Eastgate Street, 603 East Eastgate Street for a 37-year-old male who was possibly having a seizure. Dispatch out 2028.

SLS for a response to 603-8383-4837-year-old male who's feeling like he's about to have a seizure. He's going to be standing outside the location.

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0: Broadway and Shiloh Drive, Hoffman in. Shiloh Drive, Hoffman in. Black Hyundai sedan. Black Hyundai sedan. Key David, Key Queen 9, 5370. Key David, Key Queen 9, 5370.
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0: passenger, Edward. 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McDonald's Park along Harrisburg, McDonald's Park along Harrisburg. 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
1: Attention, Bitfire and AOR, respond. AO4 Highland, a 60-year-old male, unresponsive, but breathing. Well, she cleared 2031.

0: 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Edward Adams, 6-0.
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2: 27, 565, Teacher LZ Victor, T-Town, clear, blue 23, 4th escape.
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0: Going to be out in front of 501 West Randolph Street, 501 West Randolph. 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
2: Nuke 1-X-4, on traffic stop.
3: Good.
2: On traffic stop, 148 at Polk and Heron. 148 at Polk and Heron. 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Gray Dodge Grand Caravan. At Frank D. Davids, 700. 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
0: Same Houseworth, last name Houseworth. H. Henry, O. Ocean, U. Union, S. Sam, E. Edward. W. William, O. Ocean, R. Robert, T. Tom, H. Henry. First name Joshua, J. John, O. Ocean, S. Sam, H. Henry, U. Union, A. Adam. Middle initial C. Charles, date of birth 116 of 82, repeating 116 of 82.

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Crayford Expedition, Crayford Expedition, Indiana God We Trust, Tom R. Robert Y. Young, 649, Tom Robert Young, 649, Indiana God We Trust, expires 2026.

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1: 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County 805 in quarters.
0: Suspended mandatory insurance violation. 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
1: The room temperature is 74 degrees Fahrenheit, and the outside temperature, 83 degrees.
0: Okay. P-Gorge, C-Charles, 10-3, 10-6-8.

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0: Phone X 109, beginning signal 38 from my location of Williamson County Jail with the attached mail information in the notes.
1: County 5-7. Well, 30.

0: The outside temperature is 83 degrees Fahrenheit.
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2971 traffic stop, West Haven and Lexington Avenue, West Haven and Lexington Avenue, Lawrenceville, black Dodge Caravan, black Dodge Caravan, and Indiana Temporary, Union 04-8358, Union 04-8358, Indiana Temporary.

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1: Clear B402 C2 and C5. 324 7596.

7 southbound, mile post 170. Troop 9 units, reckless driving at 57 southbound, mile post 170, 2110. Truck tractor, semi-trailer. T-Tom, R. Robert, 6737, unknown state. Double T-Tom, R. Robert, 6737, unknown state. 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
0: Only

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45 Illinois Steel Road, Johnson City, in regards of age, male in his 70s, with congestive heart failure, diabetes, alert conscious breathing, however, very lethargic. Marion PD out, 2120.

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3: Silver Lincoln sedan. Silver Lincoln is saying. Edward H. Henry 45184. Edward H. Henry 45184.

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0: 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Ash Street, 18th Street in Heron. And traffic stop.
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0: Johnson County Ambulance. This is from Johnson County Ambulance. It's on a 901 Gleaner Street, apartment 402. Again, 901 Gleaner Street, apartment 402. Be responding to this. This is 2-year-old female, trouble breathing. Timeout is 2123 of Gory Johnson County. There's 17 BT7.
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0: Attention Johnson County Ambulance, attention Johnson County Ambulance, respond to 901 Gleaner Street, apartment 402. Again, 901.

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1: The outside temperature is 83 degrees Fahrenheit.

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0: Lakewood, Thompsonville on a black 2015 Dodge Ford.
1: Port, you could attach that. It's parked in the parking lot. The Billy is secure at this time. Is the key holder coming up here?
2: Billy or Robert, I Ida, L. Lincoln, E. Edward, Y. Young. Riley, Dearman, male, DOB, 11-4-2006-11-04-2006.
3: I do have two deputies en route. 212 North Maple, 212 North Maple Street, Sester. I believe it's going to be at the ball field. Received multiple 901. Pain is there. Can hear multiple children screaming in the background. We would attempt to call back. They'll answer them, hang up on us. Deputies are requesting you respond as well.
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2: Information, we are WM41955. Calls from this number from these group of children.
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0: Indora H. Henry 3, Union 4, B Boy. 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
3: The only yelling screen that I can see, there is a ball game going on at this time. I've got to attempt to ask the station if they stand went down one of those masks seems secure here.
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5: sir,
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0: name in the sessions. 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

0: right, but they're extremely situation secure. 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
1: I'm gonna have a 513 here, I got two vehicles.
2: I'm gonna be on 13. Troop 10. Excellent, situation secure, one in custody authority, State Police Troop 10, Newquan KSB 2.

0: driver of one vehicle shoots hit a deer. 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
2: 10-4. The one is going to be when they hit the deers.
3: Line open. Females talking about trying to load the car up. Just tell me female's name is Dottie.
1: 4-3. Z Zebra. Believe you, David C. Charles, Arkansas. 843 Z Zebra, D. David C. Charles.
4: 975-24. 975. I believe this is going to be 911 call that is about supervised or unaware.
0: Driver's name is Alicia. I did get her full name and date of birth, however, it's coming back to no record on file, and she did say she does not have a driver's license with her.

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0: 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Red Chevy Traverse.
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0: court order. Her 27 is not attached. We can get her middle initial and date of birth.
1: 10-4, I got it. When you're ready.
0: Go ahead.
1: Last name is going to be L. Lincoln, E. Edward, G. George, E. Edward, T. Tom, T. Tom, E. Edward. First name, Alicia, A. Adam, L. Lincoln, I. Ida, C. Charles, I. Ida, A. Adam. Middle initial, D. Davis, female, date of birth, 7-18-1983. 7-18-1983.

0: 4, and then I got the initial 29 as a lead passenger.
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0: This is Sam, E. Edward, E. Edward, G. George, E. Edward, R. Robert.
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0: First name, Blake.
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0: A-King, E. Edward, middle initial, it's going to be 2.
2: Right, so, take your field report number for driving all license control.
0: Mail number 425-2007, 425-2007.

stop 148 at Harrison Street, 148 at Harrison Street, Heron, on a maroon Chrysler sedan, at Frank W. Williams 74333. Frank Williams 74333.

you respond to Pittsburgh Road, Route 13, Pittsburgh Road, Route 13. Deputies out with the mill, needing mental eval, Williamson County timeout, 2145.

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3: Stable, but he's real sweaty and really cold to the touch, so he's got something going on here.
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0: Traffic stop. We're pulling into 600 North Granger Street, 600 North Granger Street, Harrisburg, Swain County. It's a gray Toyota Corolla, gray Toyota Corolla. 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

0: Edward R. Robert 59225, clear plate suspended, mandatory insurance violation, 2006 Toyota sedan, hit based on DLN from registration response, Richard A. Adam Bradley, male, 040178, wanted, failure to appear,
1: the
0: operating uninsured motor vehicle, male, white, 48552020 gray, brown, warning, this warrant shall not be executed at any location outside the court-issued geographic limits. Lives on this warrant are White County only. Additional information available. We'll go ahead. Bradley, valid. Corrective lenses, go ahead.
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2: Illinois 37 at Stotler Road, Williamson County. 37 at Stotler Road of Williamson County on a gray Nissan Rogue to David Y. Young, 98364. 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
1: Wait, 13 up.
0: The room temperature is 74 degrees.
2: Panic attack or a seizure. Very important to come out 2301.

0: 64 westbound, Office 104, 64 westbound, Office 104. It's a truck tractor semi trailer. I just spoke to him. There is no fire. His truck tractor is drivable. Let me clear patrol.
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1: Coin X 114, traffic stop. South Lake Road, Perry County, on a black Grand Cherokee Jeep, black Jeep Grand Cherokee, C Charles G George 74522.
2: The outside temperature is 22 degrees Fahrenheit.
3: 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She was requesting a call back.
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Williamson County, 37 at Lightson Lane in Williamson County on a black Nissan Kicks, Frank Z Zebra 47727. Frank Zebra 47727.

Connection with 7, traffic stop. Be at Airport Road, Martini Street, Mount Vernon. Airport Road, Martini Street, Mount Vernon. Be at Blue Toyota Sedan. Correction, Blue Toyota Corolla Sedan. 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

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US 51 and Balcom Road, US 51 and Balcom Road, Union County, white female along the side of the road.

And it's going to be 1 Johnson Street, 48 West Johnson Street. 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

54, across from the red light campus. Got an Illinois trailer plate, 123-445, Tom over Edward. 123-445, Tom over Edward. 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
1: Is 82
0: temporary registration. 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Okay.
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3: Vandalia. A great passenger car. 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Q Queen O Ocean, Q Queen 507, Oklahoma plate. Q Queen O Ocean, Q Queen 507, out of Oklahoma.
4: Mr. Roberts refused to sign the piece of paper, but I explained to him that he's not like him.
5: Your traffic was unreadable. 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
4: 10-4.

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0: 88-year-old female, trouble breathing, heart problems. My RP was not on scene. 22-23.

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0: Tom, E. Edward, R. Robert, Hoffmeister. Charles, C-H-A-R-L-E-S, L. Lincoln, 091874.
1: There's a white minivan type of vehicle on Highway 4 on the corner, near the corner of the east end of Tanner Road, but it's on Highway 4. 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
2: Richard, sexual predator, victim under 18, minimum registered for life, male, white, 51, 5'9", 165, brown, brown. Additional information available, go ahead, 1061.
3: Go ahead.
2: Subject Hoffmeister, intent to search and arrest based on this record. Caution, subject reported to be on supervised probation release. He's been discharged out. Male, white, 51, 59, 165, brown, brown. Additional information available, go ahead.
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1: 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I don't know if you checked 4337-580. 4337-580. It's going to be on a grade 4 Super Duty. Under an accident.

0: about 4 more 911 calls on this female. The person I just spoke to said that they tried to help her push it off the roadway. It's a Jeep, and they cannot get it out of the middle of the road. Do you want me to have Sheldon start that way?
1: Six clear. 676, 10-4.
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1: 10-4.

Victor. A. Charles Kikine, E. Everett R. Robert Y. Young. First is Luke L. U. K. D. Middle W. William. Edward 930.

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2: The outside temperature is 81 degrees Fahrenheit.
0: I had another call from a Carla Wilkins who previously owned a vehicle. She is on scene. She advised us they are past the Ava truck stop in a white Jeep Renegade. 28 given was Jason George Efferson Frank 26707, but they are on Highway 4 and the vehicle is out of gas. The vehicle comes back Clear Valley to Elisa Hardin out of Carbondale on a white 28 Jeep.
3: 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We'll be responding to the VA for a fire alarm.
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1: 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Black Volkswagen passenger car, D. David E. Edward, 96788. 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

138, I got a transfer. It's going to be a standby at this time. Coming out of Hardin County General Hospital in Rosa Clare, Illinois. Going to Babson, Paducah, Paducah, Kentucky. Heading 156, distance 20, 20 nautical. Patient's weight of 164 pounds. Card number would be 071-9994. No copy.

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2: Traffic stop. Yeah, Richview and North 12th Street, Mount Vernon. Richview and North 12th Street, Mount Vernon. Yeah, Silver Toyota Avalon. 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Edwards, Z Zebra, 37336. 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

0: We've got 11 minutes to go. 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
1: Cambria roundabout. Cambria roundabout. Williamson County is asking us to handle, due to a conflict, the tow in route. The car will be towed.
2: Hangar 28 expired January 26th. Jamie Woods of Carbondale, Brown 2006 Ford Utility.
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0: Weibrecht, Weibrecht, first of Wade, W. William, A. Adam, D. David, E. Edward, middle of Patrick, P. Paul, A. Adam, D. Tom, R. Robert, I. Ida,
1: V. A. Robert,
0: K. King, Wade, Patrick, E.
1: Four.
0: Male, D. O. B. 3-15-2004,
2: 0315-2004.
3: 76.
2: That's CFS, Mark. Could you read it?
3: 99986
2: Valuable out of Wabamba
4: County. And
2: it is expired
4: detail
2: under
4: Alisa K. Gartner 2665.
2: It still shows up.
4: 2019. Name has the vehicle.

28th. Illinois 28th is going to be Edward John 14295. Repeating, Edward John 14295 on a red Camry.

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1: 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Still currently eastbound on Walmart. I'm looking for a spot to pull over.
0: 10-4. 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

0: 4, go ahead.
1: George, 216, 5400, 5765, on a female.
2: Say 108, 64 westbound to 108. White, Cadillac Escalade, White Cadillac Escalade, Ohio, Peking, WAMN, NORA, 3075. Peking, WAMN, NORA, 3075, Ohio.

0: Wilkins. 2x21, please. Female half identifying as Paula Wilkins.
1: Therefore, I don't have her info.

0: 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Be Route 13, Old Bainbridge Trail. Route 13, Old Bainbridge Trail. It's going to be a black Chevy passenger car. Black Chevy passenger car. At Frank W. Williams.
1: I'm not getting the answer on April Legal voicemail.

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0: Big Muddy Levee Road near Highway 3 for a 1050 vehicle versus deer. He hit a deer on a motorcycle. I am sending EMS. He said he's near Turkey Bayou.
1: This
2: was Endure.
1: Westbound to 10764. Westbound to 10764. Dark colored Toyota. Dark colored Toyota passenger car. Missouri Vice Daniel. Central Rose A Adam 9 and Mary 8 F Frank. Missouri Vice Daniel 2027.
0: He left Turkey Bayou and he's near
3: 984 Missouri 2027. C. Charles Adam 9 and Mary 8 F. Frank clear.

0: Class 3 response to Big Muddy Levee Road and Highway 3, Big Muddy Levee Road and Highway 3 for a 1050 carverse motorcycle versus deer. Patient is injured. Dispatch out 2317.
1: The outside temperature is 81 degrees Fahrenheit.

690, traffic stop. Only 13 at Davis Prairie Road, Williamson County. Only 13 at Davis Prairie, Williamson County, on a red Chevy Silverado truck. Red Chevy Silverado truck. B-boy truck, 3519879. 3519879, B-boy truck.

0: Johnson Chevrolet pickup.
1: EMS 3, second tone for Big Muddy Levee Road and Highway 3 for 1050. Motorcycle versus deer. Patient is injured. Second tone, dispatch out. 23 tone.

0: 928 B-Boy. So blue F-150, I believe one occupant.
1: Advise, sir, that the vehicle has been parked in the handicap for a few hours.
2: 27,
3: sir, Roy is reported deceased. 27, 4, Dixie's, Clear Valley, female, born in 52.
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2: Last name is Hall. Henry Adam Lincoln Lincoln. 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
1: 477. 4377.
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1: Last occasion, C. Charles, A. Adam, S. Sam, H. Henry, I. Ida, O. Ocean, and Nora, first to Drake, D. David, R. Robert, A. Adam, Y. Young, K. King, E. Edward, middle of Anthony, A. Adam, and Nora, T. Tom, H. Henry.

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0: 2.7.
1: H. Henry, I.I.D. 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First name Jacob, common spelling J-A-C-O-B. Middle initial E. Edward. Male date of birth 1-2-1979.
0: That's fine, 1-2-1979.

0: 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Call that disconnected. He is south of Oakwood Bottoms Road.
1: That's 1-15-10-4.

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1: Stop. Yes, if you're on Route 14, Perry County. Yes, if you're on Route 14, Perry County.
0: 39-year-old male.
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0: RP's going to be in a
1: Boy, D. David and Nora, 0964. 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

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She stated it sounded like he may have had some episodes resembling dementia. She wanted EMS to go check him out. Marion PD, time out, 2354.

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4 pounds, possible stroke, negative special equipment, located ER bed 3, card number is 071994.

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0: said he heard 5 to 6 shots coming from the east.
1: The outside temperature is 81 degrees Fahrenheit.
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0: another call advising that the basement door was unlocked.
2: 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Great Nissan, Great Nissan. 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
3: 6761.

Franklin Hospital, Benton, Illinois. Receiving facility is SSM Health St. Louis University Hospital, St. Louis, Missouri. Heading up 189 degrees, a distance of 19 nautical miles. Patient weight is 126 pounds. Card number 072018. I'll copy.

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1: 984 10-4 Oregon, 213 NOR Zebra Q Queen, clear. Two 2023 Subaru carryout.

0: North Northwest Lane for a medical alarm called in by Connect America. For a 54-year-old female whose blood sugar is low and unable to move, dispatch out midnight 13.
1: The outside temperature is 81 degrees Fahrenheit.
2: Heading of 012 degrees, a distance of 17 nautical miles. Card number is 072-018. Please be advised that Air Evac 11 did decline this due to weather. I'll copy.

Going on to Snowy Owl, Alpha 154, Illinois 28, Frank Queen 99116. 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

0: 7, Frank William, 60327. You should be on a black Dodge Charger.
1: $27, Collier and Ally Bernay of Camaro, black 2022 Dodge Sedan.
0: Four three two. People waiting, Mary. 61432. Someone passenger.

0: 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He is conscious and alert.
1: Check the area east of the RP. I'm not seen by outbound. I'll be today.

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1: Check the area east of the RP. I'm not seeing by outbound. I'll be today.

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0: Lynn Mary, G Edward, double L Lincoln. Richard Johnson, J John, O Ocean, and Nora, A Adam, T Tom, H Henry, O Ocean, and Nora. Mills, L Lincoln. 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

0: Denver Road, Williams County, Route 13, about approximately a half mile east of Doctorsburg Road, Williams County. White Dodge Journey, 41948. Frank W. Williams, 41948.
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0: Lake Road, right off of 51, Illinois B-Boy plate 393-4612, Illinois B-Boy plate 393-4612. I'm going to be on a red Nissan Frontier pickup.
1: Mouth 66. White Toyota Tacoma pickup. White Toyota Tacoma pickup. Florida. That's for Randy. That's for Randy. D. Davis. D. Over. Q. Queen. 5-5.
2: Oh.

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It's a white Ford Expedition. It's an Illinois specialty plate. Bird. Boy, Ida, Robert Davis. And then little T Tom over little S Sam. And like I said, it's on a white Expedition.

1010 North 10th Street, and everything looks good on our side. Transformer, lift pole, the beast. We've got good voltage here and stuff. So I talked to this customer, and I kind of went inside a little bit and took a look at his breaker box. And when I did, something arced inside of there or something. He's got some issues on his side with the wire that's been pulled in here and stuff. He's getting his kids up. They're not going to stay here tonight. It happened when he turned the air on. So he's been having surges. So it's on the customer's side. Can you make me up a temporary disconnect for 1010 North 10th Street for this meter 71864371? We're going to have to turn this off till he gets an electrician to take a look at that.

0: said, well, I did. It came back to Marty and Kenny Bird out of Marion on a 2012 Ford utility. Go ahead.
1: 10-4. He didn't realize he was supposed to be here, but he's moving along.

the attached driver is Sam Brawl. This is going to be 812-83. He is clear and valid.

0: Mount Vernon Fire Department responding to 39 Beach Drive. Jefferson Fire advised they got a call, private line, stating the resident there believes they smell what they call methane gas inside the trailer. They're requesting fire to come and check to see if that... On time would be 0041.
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1: Call 6. Deshaun Woolley is attached. He is clear and valid. Is he your driver?
0: 10-4. Have time to stop, please.
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0: Thank you.

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He is breathing and alert at this time. There's swelling. Marion PD, timeout 0052.

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0: 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It's going to be a 65-year-old female. I could not understand where she was at in the complex.
1: Aaron.

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It's going to be here in rehab and nursing. They've got another patient there who needs to be transferred to the hospital, 59-year-old male, having

0: Acorn Avenue Drive, south 64 westbound to 107, 64 westbound to 107. Gold Chevy Impala, gold Chevy Impala. Missouri Bicentennial, in Nora D. David 6, L. Lincoln 4 F. Frank. In Nora D. David 6, L. Lincoln 4 F. Frank. Missouri Bicentennial 27.
1: 984 10-4, Missouri 2027, N. Nora D. David 6, L. Lincoln 4 F. Frank, clear. 2003 Chevrolet 4-door.

Nikolai 5, 4 assist. Nikolai 5, 4, I'm going to be assisting Johnson City on a traffic stop at Casey's Johnson City. Casey's Johnson City. I arrived. Secure 15.

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White box truck. 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

37. This is going to be the apartment above Kalen's, 9 East Main. Apparently Mr. Holt was up here with an unknown guest, spoke with the resident Carol Smith, advised she did not want him here now. Message was relayed and he's been released. All units 10-8.

0: 70 eastbound, that's 70 eastbound 66. Mazda, black Mazda, 273-691, Illinois Fleet, F. Frank, repeat call, 273-691.
1: I'm 46, Fleet, plate, F. Frank, repeat call, 273-691, clear, black 2025 Mazda utility.

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0: The outside temperature is 80 degrees Fahrenheit.
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please respond? 1302 West Boulevard, 1302 West Boulevard, apartment letter O. In regards to a 32-year-old female complaining of facial numbness, doesn't feel right. Marion PD out, 0135.

0: Bridgewater Street at Snowy Owl Road. 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It's going to be a gray sedan.
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1: 8805, you boy, hit based on name from sex offender response. Robert Ellis Withrow, male, 101371. Caution, sex offender, fresh on file. Caution, violent tendencies.
0: Male, date of birth,
1: no, search and arrest based on this record. Male, white, 54510215, brown. Subject compliance. Valid. DL, good.
2: You guys, was right, 10-4. You could see if I get a routine from Franklin County.

Sam 10 from County Hall 6 is en route from Paul. I believe ISP may also be en route.

0: Sam, middle initial M. Mary, male, date of birth
1: 420-1993.
2: Sam 10, that's the
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2: name.
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0: It's missing person, juvenile, runaway, Eldrea. 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Riley, M. Mary Moulton, female, white, 13-5-6-120, brown, hazel. Authority, PD El Dorado.
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1: 10-4, I'm working on it. Again, they are expired, but she might not realize that.

0: a white Sprinter van with Texas registration information is in the notes.
1: Georgie was ready to go. I didn't have any reason to hold him any longer. Pastor has people on. I couldn't make her identify herself, so I'll be today.

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Rita suspended for financial as of 4/29/26.

Jason was originally going to pick somebody up here that he was going to meet, but he is now going to and has parked his vehicle at the Dollar General just in case we get any more calls on it. He's going to walk to his brother's house on 6th Street. We'll see tonight.

Lawrence County, Taylor Marie Rousey Smith, Taylor Marie Rousey Smith, female white, 13, 5 foot, 100, black, blue, female white, 5 foot, 100, black, blue. From Lawrenceville to, if located, instructions on file, authority SO Lawrence County, State Police Department.

The outside temperature is 79 degrees Fahrenheit.

Expired as of December 2025 to a Joseph M. Pazin at that address on a black 2013 Nissan utility.

0: traffic stop, 70 eastbound, Mount Post 119, exit ramp. 70 eastbound, Mount Post 119, exit ramp. Gray, Ford Focus, Gray, Ford Focus. Colorado, E. Edward, B. Boy, and Mary, W. William, 16. E. Edward, B. Boy, and Mary, W. William, 16, Colorado.
1: Or Colorado, E. Edward, B. Boy, and Mary, W. William, 16, clear. Black 2013, Ford Focus.

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I need you to respond to 500 East College Street, 500 East College Street for a intoxicated female who's unconscious. CPD requested and on scene. 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

State, respond to 800 West Mill Street, 800 West Mill Street. 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

EMS 1, you're going to respond to South Grand F and the alley north of East College Street for a intoxicated female who's unconscious. The PD's on scene.

0: that's eight second tones for 800 West Mill Street, 800 West Mill Street, Unit 403, for a mental subject for an eval. 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I'm sorry, 800 West Mill Street, 800 West Mill Street, apartment 403 for a mental subject for an eval. 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I'm sorry, on scene.
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Respond 705 North 14th. 705 North 14th. That'll be a 73-year-old female that fell, bleeding from her head. Your timeout. 0310.

51 to South 14, Perry County. 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

have a 911 call from Nathaniel Conferrice at 500 East Washington Street. He called 911 to report that his wife is drunk and just left, probably en route to Du Bois.

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1: 10-4, she's going to be in a silver Kia. I'm going to try to find a 28. He didn't know the plate. Just told me that I knew what it was.
0: 10-4, sounds like him. Once I get that, can we be before that order, Perry County?

0: 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I'll circle back to you.
1: 4.
2: County units, I think I finally found the vehicle. I did find a silver Kia that comes back to her and a Ralph Flowers out of Pinckneyville. The 28 is Frank Zebra 78321. Repeating, Frank Zebra 78321.
3: The outside temperature is 78 degrees Fahrenheit.
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1: On 500 East Washington Street, DeSoto. 0319. F. Frank. Kirk and Silver, 2020 Kia, Silver 2020 Kia, F. Frank C. Zebra, 78321, F. Frank C. Zebra, 78321, 1028, Ralph Flowers, 3791, District 204 Road, Pinckneyville, Silver 2020 Kia Sedan, possibly en route, DuQuoin, Authority, Jackson County Sheriff's Office, State Police Troop 10, DuQuoin, KSB 2020.

0: traffic stop.
1: Next one, 14, go ahead.
0: 14 traffic stop. Be 14 and old 14, Perry County. Correction, Franklin County. Just east of the county line with Perry and Franklin. Be with a 10 Mercury sedan, 10 Mercury sedan. G George B Boy 73043. 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

7 West Meadow Lane, 2011 West Meadow Lane, apartment W, for a male having a seizure. Timeout 435.

2011 West Meadow Lane, 2011 West Meadow Lane, apartment W. 34-year-old male, history of brain tumor and seizure. Partner believes he's had a seizure so that he's missed a couple days of work because he felt very foggy and not well. She said his pupils are very dilated and he has

954, Viewpoint Motors assist. I-70 eastbound milepost 154. I-70 eastbound milepost 154. A vehicle between the exit ramp and the interstate in the grass.

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1: 1066.
0: Street Nicoin, Washington Street, Franklin Street, Nicoin. It's a maroon ramp truck, maroon ramp truck, V truck, 9409, F Frank, V Victor, 9409, F Frank, V Victor.
2: The outside temperature is 78 degrees Fahrenheit.
1: Six truck 9409 Frank Victor, B-boy clear 19 Ram pickup.

0: 19-3 decoy.
1: Go ahead.
0: 19-3, report of indecent exposure. I-57 northbound, the 115 postal crest area. The subject's in a possible brown Hyundai passenger car. Exposed themselves to a truck driver. The truck driver has left the rest area and continued on.
2: I'm in route.

point it for us. Send eastbound on post 154. Send eastbound on post 154. Great passenger car in the ditch. Secure 3.

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1: EMS 1, one report or email to 955 Villa Court, 955 Villa Court, West Building Room 129, for a female at the ground level fall. She did strike her head. I'm out on 518.

you're going to 955 the LaCourte West Building, room 129. 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She did strike her head and has a large QC.

0: South Park Street, 602 South Park Street, Cessar Autobody. That's coming from the north entry door. 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

0: to a Larry Center out of Iowa on a red 2006 Pontiac. You can go ahead with the next.
1: 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Next one's going to be Illinois temporary plate. 699 out of Charles 529. 699 out of Charles 529.
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0: 359. 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
0: 535, Adam George, 0761. Should be date of birth of 3/22/1952 on a male wife.
2: Good calling, though, sir. I'm definitely on training.
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0: is 99 out of Geo. 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
1: Temple. He's going to be the suspect in this case. Also, his updated address is this, an apartment 2. 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

0: 5-4, you good?
1: 10-4. Sam 6, he is clear valid on the 27. He's 99, but we are out of geos for that. It's in Montgomery, Macoupin, Sangamon County.
0: Going 5-13, 10-41,
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0: incident for Westminster Sheriff's Department. There was a deer car crash. I checked on subjects. Mount Carbon.
1: 44. 61, 10-4. Location?
0: Old Highway 13, 170, 127. Old Highway 13, 127.
2: The outside temperature is 76 degrees Fahrenheit.
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4: Tom Ocean William, Nora Lincoln, Edward Young. First name is Bailey. Middle is R J. The white female. 11-24-17.
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0: 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Hi, Adam. R. Robert. C. George. B. Boy. A. 81421.
1: Yeah, 29. We're ready. Go ahead. Last name's going to be Hungate. H. Henry. Union. N. Nora. G. George. A. Adam. T. Tom. E. Everett. First name's going to be Tyson. T. Tom. Y. Young. S. Sam. O. Ocean. N. Nora. Two middle initials. R. Robert. G. George. Date of birth is going to be 1/28/80. 012880.

0: The outside temperature is 76 degrees Fahrenheit.
1: Kentucky, it's X-ray Wyong 9063. 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

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Have a 79-year-old male, ground level fall, assist up.

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1: Charles, 6-7-7, Tennessee, 281-584, Tom, clear, 2023, Great Dane.

0: 46, Northbound 46. Red truck tractor white trailer. Red truck white trailer. Minnesota portion. People Adam X-ray 2471. Paul Adam X-ray 2471, Minnesota.
1: 22.

0: Oh, 54 and south.
1: For red.
0: 7 southbound at mile post 94. 57 southbound, mile post 94. And, red street truck, truck plate 169653 at Frank. 169653 at Frank.
1: Charles, 3-4-2-4. Six nine 653 at Frank. Clear white 2016 Isuzu Culture.

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0: Traffic stop. 13 westbound at Wolf Creek, 13 westbound at Wolf Creek, and a white Buick. White Buick. See, Charles.

0: City Hempstead. Charles 30 Hempstead, 57 southbound, 46, 57 southbound, 46, truck tractor, flatbed trailer, truck tractor, flatbed trailer, Illinois trailer, 1034417 Samtown, 1034417 Samtown.
1: Charles 30 to move.

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1: Decoy X 44, I'm sorry.
2: 44, what?
1: Decoy X 44, I'm stop. 57 northbound 59. 57 northbound 59. A black Ram pickup pulling a flatbed trailer. Black Ram truck pulling a flatbed trailer. Texas trailer 241 849 and Nora. 241 849 and Nora, Texas trailer.

0: something. You had a truck. I can't make out the expiration.
1: The outside temperature is 74 degrees Fahrenheit.
0: That's floor traffic stop. Exit 4. Phone exit floor traffic stop. Pulling into a KSC parking lot in Harrisburg. KSC parking lot in Harrisburg. Black Jeep. Frank Emery 27550. Frank Emery 27550.
2: Emery 27550 clear. Black Crescent 21 Jeep.

7 southbound exit ramp, 77. I-57 southbound exit ramp, 77. It's a white tactical box truck, Indiana truck, P-Tom K-King, 5-7, 90 W. William F. Frank, Tom King, 590 William Frank,

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0: Charles 82, I'm stopped in the Kohl's parking lot in Mount Vernon. 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It's a Q&R.
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0: the line before. Did you say the 5-5 or 6-5? Charles, line 4.
1: I-57 southbound 18, I-57 southbound 18. Truck tractor, flatbed trailer, truck tractor, flatbed trailer. 701-240-SAMT-TOM. 701-240-SAMT-TOM.
0: Charles 6324.

0: Cratch 33. 57 southbound outpost 33. And a white truck tractor, white trailer, white truck tractor, white trailer. Michigan trailer, D. David, 335-661. Michigan trailer, D. David, 335-661.
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3: Murfreesboro 335, 1041.
2: 335,
0: 1041. White trailer. Runway portion, people 1236. People 1236893.

on-ramp from Route 13 and Marion. I-57 northbound on-ramp from Route 13 and Marion. White Kia Sereno, S-Frank and Mary, 85556. Frank Mary, 85556.

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2: 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I'm going to send my trailer 846-278 Sam Tom. 846-278 Sam Tom.
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2: Charles 37, go ahead.
3: 57 inch copy, 57 northbound at the 30. 57 northbound at the 30 is a white truck tractor dump trailer. White truck tractor dump trailer, rear 28 obstructed with advice.

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1: 36,
0: sir. 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Secure me for 2 hours and test.
2: Status. Good morning, Charles 50. Secure 2 hours. Trail to southbound rest area.

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0: Go ahead.
3: 149. Martell D. David Lee, male. 2986. No exact match. Martell DeAndre Lee, male. 2986. Wanted. Caution. Traffic. Driving while license suspended. History of battery. Male black. 45-8-210. Brown hair. Additional information available. Go ahead. Martell D. David Lee, male, 2986, denied FOID card. Lee, suspended. 225-2024, 3707, C. Charles 1. Go ahead.
0: 10-4, go ahead and update this. Driving while license suspended. And can I get a field report number, please? Excuse me, 30.
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4: Explain first responders, attention to plan. First responders have a request for the ambulance at 128 North Hickory, 128 North Hickory. Ambulance is en route from Pinckneysville at this time. Have a 61-year-old male subject, brown level fall, does have a small laceration on above his eyebrow after he has fallen with a head injury. Sequence to be clear, 648.
0: Outpost 74 rust area, 57 northbound, outpost 74 rust area. Black truck tractor, Silver Dome trailer. Black truck tractor, Silver Dome trailer. Illinois semi trailer, 942-632 SM over T-Tom. 942-632 SM over T-Tom.
5: Charles 8010-4. Charles 8010 trailer, 942-632 SAM-TOM clear. 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

0: five-star apartments yet.
1: Honey, white truck, white trailer. Trailer 28. Or obstructed, sorry.

57 southbound 106 on a white straight truck. 514-191 D. David. 514-191 D. David.

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3: 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Flight over Cam, 2012.

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1: 57 North, that's a Trail of Tears rest area. 57 North, that's a rest area. Got a blue, the three axle dump. On my truck plate, 5-5, 594, Robert. 5-5, 594, Robert.

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0: tractor gray. 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Indiana, Paulie Adams 7826. 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
1: I've gotten about 5 calls from a number repeatedly. I did search up the number on our...
2: Charles 4924, Charles 44, Carolina, NORAD, straight 5805, clear, 2023, Freeliner.
1: I'm unable to get anybody to answer the phone. The call keeps hanging up.
2: Charles 35, clear. Back Patrol, 2nd Division.

0: The outside temperature is 73 degrees Fahrenheit.
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0: IRS officer working. They're able to come down I-24 at 14. Once I got portable scales, get here and weigh it, I got a feeling this is going to be a force register.
1: Charles 22.
0: I have to go dental. I'm still waiting on him. I'd have to get here, so if I hear him come on, I'll give him a shot.
2: Really wanting to go to the hospital and use the rear door.
1: West 31, 113. 57 northbound, milepost 24, I 57 northbound, milepost 24, white truck tractor, flatbed trailer, Texas 424-455 in North. Give us your finding, bud.

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0: day one final is going to be Commander Drive and West Main be the VA hospital.
1: City, wonderful.

0: vai para lá. Charles, five, and stop. I-24 westbound at the 7. I-24 westbound at 7. The white track full box. White track full box truck. Colorado, F-Rank, A-Adam, and Mary, George, 50. F-Rank, A-Adam, George, 50, Colorado.
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0: notified of a noise complaint near Smith Avenue. There, and Jacoby called and advised that there's some really loud music near the trailers at the trailer park. He's unsure which one it is.
1: 10-4. 3-4-9-7, 2 hours.
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0: 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Peepaw at Frank 89305.
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0: The outside temperature is 72 degrees Fahrenheit.
1: Southbound 27, truck tractor, semi trailer. Truck tractor, semi trailer. Illinois, semi trailer, 960-819-CANTOM. 960-819-CANTOM, Illinois, semi trailer. Clear, secure 2 hours.
2: 1216, utility trip.
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0: He's going Charles 49 in, so.
1: Charles 49, good.
0: 49, that's stop. The Route 14 in I-57, Route 14 I-57, on a white two-axle straight truck, or white two-axle straight truck, truck 170717H Henry. 170717H Henry.
1: Charles 49, good.
2: Rest area, 31, the complete
1: Charles inspection. 49, truck 170717, clear, 2006 International. Charles 68, the coin status.
0: 60. 68,

0: so much, Eric.
1: Sonny, go ahead, secure. There's no 15.
0: Devil?

be just south of the Gorm overpass on Highway 3. Vehicle is disabled and not drivable.

0: National 49 information.
1: National 49, what?
0: Ocean 149 information. Vehicle is released to a valid driver. Beginning signal 38 information is in the notes.
2: At a double L Lincoln R Robert SAM 5. People, I had a double L Lincoln R Robert SAM 5.
3: F87 Pillars 5, clear. White says 19, do it.

go into photo. I did get it done.

MCS stop, 57 southbound, milepost 20. 57 southbound, milepost 20. Blue truck tractor, white box trailer. Mississippi trailer. 1-333-44 AM. 1-333-44 AM, Mississippi, permanent trailer.

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2: Mark 57, southbound 24. White straight truck, Indiana truck, deep channel 15, 5790. Bedwell, Mid Frank. Don King, 5790. William Frank, Indiana. 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

0: Katie, Katie. RP advised that a vehicle's been following her for the last couple weeks. She's seen him three or four times. The 28th in CAD. She's currently at work. But she lives at 202 North 7th Street. She's just requesting a call back.
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3: The outside temperature is 73 degrees Fahrenheit.
4: Charles
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7: 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It's going to be the Z Food and Gas Mart. 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

0: three Elm Shades, Route 3 Elm Shades, right Lexus, right Lexus. Yeah, it would be Edward Victor 83090. 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

0: Charlie 2, go ahead.
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1: 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Charles 62, Sierra 62.
2: All units, 25, 404 North Buckhoo. 404 North Buckhoo. Speak with Amanda England. She just called 911. But the mail servant there asked her to leave the house, and now he's throwing her things outside.
3: 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She's having stomach pain.
4: Call Charles 9 and 757 southbound, exit 59, southbound, exit 59, white 2-axle straight, white 2-axle straight, Kentucky truck, 42 R Robert 239, 42 R Robert 239, Kentucky truck.
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0: Trail 69, go ahead.
2: MCS, 57 northbound 18, 57 northbound 18, truck tractor, semi trailer, truck tractor, semi trailer, California trailer, 4WM-KKing 7471. California trailer, 4WM-KKing 7471.
3: The outside temperature is 73 degrees Fahrenheit.

0: 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For WMK King 7471, clear. 2017 utility trailer.
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0: 3.X30, get information. D4X30, I had information. I was just flagged down by the head dispatcher for Hardin County. And she advised that their CAD system's down. There's a woman at the old gas station, Route 146, who was just shot at. I'll be around with Hardin County Deputy.
1: That's very difficult.
2: The coin Charles 9 secure 2 hours.
1: First up. Thirty-seven,
2: 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Illinois 148 Park Street Road, Franklin County, Illinois. 148 Park Street Road, Franklin County. 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Pick up white Chevy. Pick up. 217-116 H. Henry. 217-116 H. Henry.
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0: Charles, 45 MCS 7. Be 57 southbound, mile post 70.
1: Okay.
0: Southbound, mile post 70. The white truck, the white dump. Illinois semi trailer, 983-469, Sam 10.
2: 983-469.
3: I am
2: 13127.
4: Charles, report. Just had a report. A
2: vehicle traveling all over the roadway.
4: I doesn't
2: move,
3: of course.
2: Southbound, turn southbound,
4: 3127.
2: There at 152.
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3: 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Charles 56-10-9 to play. You're cutting out.
5: 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Tennessee.
3: 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Tennessee 494-002 T-Town Clear White 2025 Great Dane Semi Trailer.
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2: 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Time out, 752.

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1: Excellent, Airfield.
0: Bitcoin X 100 traffic stop. I 64 eastbound to 71. 64 eastbound to 71. A white Infiniti SUV. White Infiniti SUV. E Edward X X ray 20163. E Edward X X ray 20163.
1: 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E Edward X X ray 20163. 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
2: Not one of the lost little mounds. Can't pull anymore.
3: I'm over you, Edward. Black 2025 Silverline trailer. Towed abandoned tag vehicle. 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Black 2025. Still flatbed trailer. 157721. 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
2: 10-4, you're going to 409 South of James Street for a 23-year-old male. Caller.
4: I've not heard one call on today. Yep.
2: Eyes are yellow.
1: Thank you. Yeah, I believe the yeah, yesterday was off today. I didn't know if anybody else was on.
5: Hey, Adam. Hey, Mary. Hey, Adam. Hey, Nora. Hey, David. Hey, Adam. Middle initial.
6: Caller. They advised they're coming by on Route 1, and a gentleman stepped out of his front door and fired a long gun at the road. He since went back in the house. I want to wait for the sheriff to get here and see how he wants to proceed from there.
2: 27 is suspended. Go ahead with the second.
5: Last name, Wilborn. W. William, Ida, L. Lincoln.
6: Did he advise the subject that fired the shot is now in a house or he got in a vehicle?
5: Adam, and Nora, D. David, A. Adam, double L. Lincoln.
1: Into the residence after firing the gun.
5: G. George, black male, date of birth, 8-12-84.

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1: 106, message received. He is not going to be in an apartment number. He will be in the hallway in between all the apartments.
2: What's that?
1: The neighbor is going to be with him.
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0: 657 northbound off 31. White truck, tractor, blue trailer. White truck, tractor, blue trailer. Ordered from the H. Henry V. Victor 38758. Victor 38758.
1: Charles 57.
2: Is going to be upstairs in the hallway area, not inside of an apartment. I believe there's going to be a neighbor with him.

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1: Decoy X-38. The sheriff's on scene. We're trying to get an ID on who lives at that residence right now.
2: The outside temperature is 74 degrees Fahrenheit.
3: I'm Indiana 2027. P-Paul E. Edwards 73302. Clear 2017 greeting.
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2: The time is now 8 a.m.
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2: The room temperature is 79 degrees Fahrenheit, and the outside temperature
0: is
2: 74 degrees.
0: Charles 71 is 57 south, 22, 57 south, 22, white box, red box, red box, red box, red box, red box, red box, red box, red box, red box, red box, red box, red box, red box, red box, red box, red box, 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
2: 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X-22, I'm in Marion. Do you want me to start heading down towards 38?
0: 4-year-old male. Ground level
3: skull. 10-4, that's fine. But just go code 1. We'll until they decide how they want to approach this.
2: 10-4, decoy X-81. I'll be en route. 38. 7-1.
1: Falcon 22, you can show me around as well. Falcon 22, 10-4.
3: Going X-38. If 54 wants to continue this way, he can. Everybody else can slow roll or disregard. The sheriff has made contact with the subject in question. He's going to go down and talk to the subject. Apparently he was shooting at moles in his front yard.
1: X-38,
3: Decline X-22, I am direct. I will continue that way, code 1. So, be here further.
4: Information. Before we switch frequencies, I requested if SOS was available. I was told they came on after 8. If there's any way I can get one to 25 with me, 24 east of the 14, and just put a note in it. It'll be a force register for an L. Lincoln base plate.

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0: 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Fourth and round.
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0: four. Charles 80, Charles 80, decoying status.
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0: Point Charles 57 south. We're 57 northbound, just south of the 30. 57 northbound, just south of the 30. It's a silver truck tractor with silver tank trailer. Silver truck tractor with silver tank trailer. Indiana, it says it's a permanent trailer. P. Paul and Frank 2-0-0-6-2. Indiana,
1: Indiana permanent trailer. P. Paul and Frank 2-0-0-6-2.

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0: Southbound 100, white box truck, Wisconsin truck, G-George Edward 10715, G-George Edward 10715, Wisconsin truck, secure 60.
1: Quinax 44 and stop, 57 southbound 59, 57 southbound 59, yellow.

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0: Bitcoin X 100 traffic stuff. I-64 eastbound to 71, 64 eastbound to 71, black Toyota SUV, black Toyota SUV, Virginia, 1082, T-Tom W. William V. Victor, 1082, Virginia.
1: Virginia, T-Tom W. William V. Victor, 1082, clear, 2022, Toyota.
2: Bitcoin X-87, traffic stop.
0: Avenue, 668 East 100th Avenue. Bitcoin 42.10.4. I'll be en route to the system.
3: Bitcoin 951, traffic stop.
0: 951, go ahead.
3: Traffic stop, so eastbound 56, white Lincoln SUV, white Lincoln SUV, Missouri, Robert and Nora 9, George 0, people off, Missouri, Robert, Nora 9, George 0, Paul, 2026, Missouri.
0: 951, 10-4.
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0: 57 southbound 27, yellow truck tractor, white semi tractor, yellow truck tractor, white semi tractor, Arkansas, semi trailer, B-Paul, T-Tom, 197-957, Paul Tom, 197-957,
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3: The outside temperature is 75 degrees Fahrenheit.
4: MCS 57, 57, 57, 57, 57, 57, 57, 57, 57, 57, 57, 57, 57, 57, 57, 57, 57, 57, 57, 57, 57, 57, 57, 57, 57, 57, 57, 57, 57, 57, 57, 57, 57, 57, 57, 57, 57, 57, 57, 57, 57, 57, 57, 57, 57, 57, 57, 57, 57, 57, 57, 57, 57, 57, 57, 57, 57, 57, 57, 57, 57, 57, 57, 57, 57, 57, 57, 57, 57, 57, 57, 57, 57, 57, 57, 57, 57, 57, 57, 57, 57, 57, 57, 57, 57, 57, 57, 57, 57, 57, 57, 57, 57, 57, 57, 57, 57, 57, 57, 57, 57, 57, 57, 57, 57, 57, 57, 57, 57, 57, 57, 57, 57, 57, 57, 57, 57, 57, 57, 57, 57, 57, 57, 57, 57,
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0: in South Exit 95 in a white street truck, white street truck, Indiana truck. T-time King 248. Looks like Ocean Ida B-Boy. TK 248 OIB, Indiana.
1: Patriot's close.

0: 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Susan.
1: Fine. Can stop.
2: Northbound 33, to northbound 33, and Winchester Tractor, Whitewall Pass, Montreal, Winchester Tractor, Whitewall Pass, Montreal, Indiana Semi, Peephole 974754, Indiana Semi, Peephole 974754.
1: Tier 38.

0: Morning, Charles 10, I'm stopped.
1: 10, go ahead.
0: 57 northbound to 89, 57 northbound to 89. It's a black truck tractor, white semi-trailer, black truck tractor, white semi-trailer. Texas trailer plate, 250B-Boy 382. 250B-Boy 382, Texas trailer, 680.
2: Huh. 154, clear. 2026 Wabash trailer.

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1: Charles 62 MCS, I-57 southbound 18, I-57 southbound, miles 18, truck tractor semi-trailer, truck tractor semi-trailer, Indiana trailer, P-Paul at Frank 41381, Indiana trailer, P-Paul at Frank 41381.
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Texas trailer, 322-188 in Nora. 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
2: Cross 06.

0: The outside temperature is 76 degrees Fahrenheit.
1: Point Charles 35 SF.
2: Thomas.
1: 57 South, Trail of Tears Rest Area, 57 South, into Rest Area. White tractor, white box, 5 axle, main semi, 534-8430. 534-8430.
3: To a parking lot somewhere.
4: I am still on top of the ramp to exit 14 going west, going east.

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Truck tractor semi-trailers drove off the roadway into a ditch. No injuries, no lane blockage. It's at the entrance for the state park. 951-10-4. Hi, King 3, 10-4.

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3: New Cortex 38, clear patrol. Hardin County's got all the information.
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0: Charlie Charles 67 info.
1: Charles 67.
0: Decoying Charles 67 in stop. I-57 southbound at the 57. I-57 at the 57 southbound. So White Street Truck, Minnesota, 3456, P-Paul R. Robert B-Boy, Minnesota, 3456, P-Paul R. Robert B-Boy, Minnesota.
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0: 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Main trailer, 513-3762.
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and stop. 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West 37, white two-axle box truck, white two-axle box truck, unreadable Georgia registration, relocating the stop to the rest area for Massachusetts. 2 hours into it.

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3: 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If not, I'm going through her belongings right now.
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0: getting late to the school because I just found out that Mary Al Britton does not live on East College. He lives on East Oak Street. So after I get out, I'm going to swing by there and get him.
1: I'm on a 257 Southbound, I'm on a 2 white box truck, Ohio, P-Paul and Nora, and you Union 2865. 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

0: coin, Charles 60, Nim Stoughton.
1: Charles 60, go ahead.
0: 57 northbound exit 30. 57 northbound exit 30. It's a white box truck. White box truck. North Carolina. The Porsche.
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1: Southbound 18, truck tractors in my trailer, main trailer 515-4751.

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0: Two car, Charles 56 on test bed.
1: Charles 56, go ahead.
0: Two Charles 56 MCS up, 57 northbound 103, 57 northbound 103, brown truck tractor, white semi-trailer, brown truck tractor, white semi-trailer, P-Paul 463-700, P-Paul 463-700.
2: Quad 8 clear
1: 82. Hi, Frank, how Robert? Correction. E. Edward, R. Robert, 59882. E. Edward, R. Robert, 59882.

25, initiate SOS incident. I'll be at it with Charles 44, I-57 northbound at the 74 rest area. I-57 northbound, 74 rest area with Charles 44. Force registration secured 2 hours.

0: going to be 57 southbound at 95. 57 southbound at 95. White truck tractor, white semi-trailer. White truck tractor, white semi-trailer. Tennessee trailer plate 497-775 T-TOM. 497-775 T-TOM. Tennessee trailer. Secure 30.
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2: Clear Franklin and Division. Message received. For a male who says that he was stung by a wasp yesterday and is now having signs of an allergic reaction, timeout is 853.
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2: South Graham Avenue for a male who says that he was stung by a wasp yesterday. He feels like he is having an allergic reaction now. He does not have any known allergies.
6: Good going, JR5 in Sun. It's 7th outbound, it's the 34th, 7th outbound 34, on a black truck tractor, flatbed semi, black truck tractor, flatbed utility semi trailer, Oklahoma, semi B-boy T-Tom, 5018, Oklahoma, semi B-boy T-Tom, 5018.
5: Red truck flatbed trailer, Tennessee trailer, 789-659 T-Tom, 789-659 T-Tom, Tennessee. Williams County, get Black Buick, Black Buick, D. David V. Victor, 59908, D. David V. Victor, 59908.

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1: 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Got a structure fire. North 15th and Walnut Street. North 15th and Walnut Street.
2: 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Paul David, 76969, clear. 2500.

0: to be the Frontier building on North 15th and Walnut Street on the corner.
1: Is this an observed structure fire, or is this just an automatic alarm?
0: The passerby, he says there's a lot of smoke.

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3: The time is now 9 a.m. The room temperature is 79 degrees Fahrenheit, and the outside temperature 77 degrees.

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1: 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There is no fire.

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2: 87 northbound 101. Northbound 101, truck tractor semi trailer. Illinois semi trailer, 613-783 Sam Tom. 613-783 Sam Tom. Secure 60.
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0: 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I'll be en route.
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0: 57 northbound 20, white truck tractor, white box trailer.
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0: Action.
1: City ones could be out of the car. The vehicle has flashers on here at the intersection of West Park and West Street. Illinois, David Boy, 98142. David Boy, 98142. I'll be out checking on.
2: The outside temperature is 78 degrees Fahrenheit.
3: Car 174, said that 305, time clear, 910.
4: Clear valid, 172.
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3: Illinois, D is in David. 529-437, D is in David. Repeating, 529-437, David.

0: Get there.
1: I got the driver information when you're ready. Missouri, last name Braun, boy Robert Adam Union Nora, first name Benjamin, boy Edward Nora, John Adam Mary Ida Nora, initial D is in David. Date of birth,
0: 947 information.
2: 947, go ahead.
0: The county's traffic advised. Traffic's completely blocked at this time. Can advise I out as well.
2: 947, 10-4.
3: 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He'll be en route to the PD at some point today to collect his wallet, which was recovered by 5 Paul 7 last night.

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0: southbound lanes here where this interchange is and start working my way towards it.
1: Jet 4, I'm just down to 160. Let me know if I need to come that way as well or if I need a somehow get there from the north side.

0: blue passenger vehicle facing northbound in the southbound lanes. 47, go on ahead and take that interchange. It'll bring you right to it.
1: Okay.

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1: City 2, go.
2: The northbound driving lane around the 66 is not going to...

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0: train. 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
0: 42-10-4, you want me at the back of traffic as well? It starts to back up pretty quick.

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2: You're calling Charles 50, I'm sorry.
3: And staff, 57 northbound off pulse 31, 57 northbound off pulse 31, white truck tractor, white trailer, white truck tractor, white trailer, runway semi-trailer, 923-402 SAM-T Town, runway semi-trailer, 923-402 SAM-T Town.
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2: Hello, six, hang on.
3: CSL 57 northbound 18, 57 northbound 18, truck tractor, semi trailer, truck tractor, semi trailer, Illinois semi trailer, 923 668 SMG. 923 668 SMG.

0: 100 traffic south, I-64 eastbound to 71, 64 eastbound to 71, a white Subaru SUV, white Subaru SUV, Florida, X-X-ray, IIDA, Lincoln, 444, X-X-ray, IIDA, Lincoln, 444, Florida.
1: X-100, Florida, X-X-ray, IIDA, Lincoln, 444, clear, White Coast 26, Subaru Utility.
2: OC and Sally 4, 41 report.

0: 7.
1: George Edward Edwards, first name Dakota.
2: Plenty of trucks. Just having him stop by. 57 southbound at the 579. 57 southbound at the 57. The White Street truck, no 28 to the rear.
1: 11508.

0: MCS staff, I-57 northbound,
1: 27, 57 northbound to 27, Yellow Street truck, 223-095-H Henry, 223-095 Henry, secure 1 hour.

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On 1705 Old Metropolis Road, Atlanta. Again, 1705 Old Metropolis Road. Respond to an 82-year-old female claiming mobility issues due to pain in back and leg. Pain has been going on for a few days. Currently conscious and alert, requesting transport to the hospital. I'm out 943 Doherty Drive, Kingshurst Park, 7-2.

Frank, Boy Robert, Edward, Nora Tom, middle initial A Adam, date of birth 7/11/97, 7/11/1997, male white.

Indiana Trust, TK for a Lincoln and Nora H. Henry, 27 expiration. T-Town, 5 Lincoln, Nora Henry, and 27 expiration.

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2: It looks like they want to meet at Von Yakima.
0: 44 and 7. 57 southbound 54. 57 southbound 54. White box truck. White box truck. Kentucky, W. William 2, R. Robert 239. William 2, Robert 239, Kentucky.

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0: Zion United Church, 930 West Cherry. Have a 62-year-old female in the restroom. She said she feels like she's going to pass out.
1: High temperature is 82 degrees Fahrenheit.

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0: 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Illinois trip plate 211-6138 Henry. 211-6138 Henry.
1: Charles, Professor.
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0: 4. 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Thank you.
1: Vehicle in Charles 8, NCSL. 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
2: 57
1: southbound, southwest 20, 57 southbound 20, white truck tractor, white box trailer, main set the trailer, 41, 7963, New Zebra, 41, 7963, New Zebra, main trailer.

0: 963 Zebra clear. Appeal is 18 Wabash National Trailer.
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3: Hi,
2: Dot Scott, 57 South, shut down at the Mattoon exit just until the traffic backup clears out.
3: 95, 10-4.

0: cousin of Mr. Paxton. Mr. Haxton is identified as James and Marty. He's trying to make contact as well.
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0: I'm gonna try and get by you guys too. I'm coming around right here.
1: They made contact with the landlord, Jesse. He came and opened the door. 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
2: 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Several minutes and it's not any response.
3: 83 degrees.
2: Just 45 minutes.

0: 31, 57 southbound 31, White Street Truck, High Street Truck, Arkansas. See Charles 109-539. Charles 109-539, Arkansas. Truck, Secure Hour.
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0: X-81 traffic stop.
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0: US 51 Vines Road, US 51 Vines Road, Union County, on a gray Nissan passenger car, California, 9 W. William, Ida, Paul, 231. 9 William, Ida, Paul, 231, California.
3: X-81 California, 9 W. William, Ida, Paul, 231. Clear. 2019 Nissan.

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0: Town 62, Ontario Trailer, Huayang, 1273, T-Tom, clear. White 1024, Curry, Dane, semi-trailer.
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0: RAV4, the white Toyota RAV4, Indiana, Enora, Ocean 6367, Enora Ocean 6367, Indiana.
1: Adam Murfreesboro, white 2008 Chrysler 4-door, Robert is also clear valid, Adam Murfreesboro, Russ.
2: 10-4, traffic stop on that vehicle. Final's going to be 17.
3: Charles 67, huh?
1: 10-4.
0: Morning, Charles 57, I'm stopped. The 57 northbound near the 30, 57 northbound near the 30. It's a blue truck tractor, silver tank. Blue truck tractor, silver tank.
4: Illinois Air Force and Trailer, Pecan 571256. Illinois Air Force and Trailer, Pecan 571256.

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0: PD report. They're at the Speedway in Ina. Speedway in Ina. There is an Ina police officer on scene.
1: I'll be out of the range of 10-6 for a little bit.
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2: Cam 4 in route, code 1. Southbound at 86.

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0: Last name Marty, Mary, Adam, Robert, Tom, Ida, Edward, first name James, common spelling, middle initial, M. Mary, date of birth, 09-19-63.

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0: Hewitt, part of the sprinkler system. LNK has been contacted. They'll be out as soon as possible to get it fixed. All fire units are clear.
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2: R2-10-4.
1: Going Charles 5, it's Sim Southbound 37. Blue truck tractor, white stoat and trailer, blue truck tractor, white stoat and trailer, Ontario semi, X-ray 67, 86,
3: Lincoln. Ontario semi, X-ray 67, 86, Lincoln.

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1: 42, go ahead. We're in Fowler. 10-4.

Charles 71 MCSW. MCSW I 57 northbound mile post 30. 57 northbound to 30. West street pulling, another white street truck pulling a trailer. West Virginia trailer, see Charles 493730. Charles 493730 West Virginia trailer. Secure 1 hour.

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0: travel. One traffic stop, US 51 south of the Union County Jackson County line. US 51 south of Union County Jackson County line on a white utility truck. White utility truck. Missouri 8 A Adam E Edward G George 19. 8 Adam Edward George 19 Missouri 27 expiration.
1: 81 Missouri 2027. 8 a.m. here for Detroit.
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1: 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Nebraska permit trailer 2096 W Williams. Nebraska permit trailer 2096 W Williams.
2: The outside temperature is 85 degrees Fahrenheit.
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1: 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I'll be out with Charles 80. 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

0: a backdoor motion. The homeowner, Kim Milligan, is en route with a 10-minute ETA. She'll be showing up in a black GMC Acadia.
1: It was an accidental medical alarm press. Child accidentally pressed it.

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1: 8 triple six SAMT Tommy Union. 8 triple six MT Tommy Union, Oklahoma.

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1: Langley?
2: Attention,
0: camera
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0: Have requested an ambulance. Truck tractors in the trailer. Truck tractors in the trailer. Up on the trailer. 7-0-0-9.
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1: 6-7-0-4-0.

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1: It was locked. The other back door appears to be locked also. I'm going to walk around the building and see if the window's ready to broken.
0: The website into the session notes that he can check. I'm still on hold.

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1: Scott?
2: Charles 62 MTS. I-57 southbound 18. I-57 southbound 18. Tractor semi-trailer, truck tractor semi-trailer, Michigan trailer, E. Edward 851185. Michigan trailer, E. Edward 851185.

0: 57 North on exit 45. It's on truck tractor. Van, Victor Van Trailer, California Trailer, 4W William V Victor 1268. 4 William Victor 1268, California Trailer.
1: The outside temperature is 85 degrees Fahrenheit.

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0: 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Main Street, 146, Golconda. Main Street, 146, Golconda. Black Toyota. 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

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And a white 2X box truck, white 2X box truck. 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Teton 2H Henry 742. 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
1: Trust football.
2: 7 northbound 38, blue truck tractor, white Wabash, semi trailer, blue truck tractor, white Wabash, semi trailer, Tennessee semi, 689044, Tecon, Tennessee semi, 689044, Tecon.

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0: 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Turn right lane.
1: The system, which includes phone, is down. Everything's fine. We're 10-8.
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0: 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I'm currently going, checking his belongings real quick.
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1: 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I'm not 100% sure.
0: The room temperature is 77 degrees Fahrenheit. On the outside temperature, 86 degrees.
1: Just a moment. Lighter colored button-down shirt and khaki shorts with a khaki hat.
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1: 3, 10, 4.
2: Some

0: The outside temperature is 86 degrees Fahrenheit.
1: 36 are you in the office by chance?
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0: 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Flyby trailer.
1: 14 Highway 4, 15814 Highway 4 for a 95-year-old female who has an altered mental status, has fallen, unsure of any injuries. Timeout is 11:04.

0: 2001.
1: 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David Queen, 1266. 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Okay.

0: 2005 Ford, registered owner, James Johnson, reported deceased.
1: 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Timeout is 11:06.

57 southbound 57, so red straight truck, Illinois 225230 D David, 225230 D David.

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1: Hey, Fred, Tim looked at us and said he's
0: 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Blue 2017 Toyota Camry.
1: Call.
0: Blue 2017 Toyota Camry. George 32442. Authority PD, carbon on state police, 210 to Quinn.
2: Cassidy Shore showed up at her residence dropping stuff off. She advised her to leave and take the belongings that she had brought there. She left the stuff still at her residence and left walking, wearing a Harley Davidson tank top, black shorts. She believes that she turned down by the Denton Fire Department.
3: 10-4.
2: If contact is made, she wants her trespass from her residence.

campus incident. Yeah, at the West City Walmart near the Murphy gas station. West City Walmart near the Murphy gas station for a forced registration on the street for 2 hours.

0: common spelling. First name Kevin, K-E-V-I-N. That's our number of 825-54-2554. I just kicked a return on him, out of Illinois.
1: Initial. He's clear, no record.
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0: Charles, 67, do.
2: The outside temperature is 87 degrees Fahrenheit.
3: 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Van 1, G George, 9, in Mary, B Boy, G George, W William, F Frank, in Nora, G George, F Frank, 129321.
4: Appreciate you guys. I believe it was a brown Harley Davidson top, black shorts.
5: Pulling a basket.
4: She did advise that she was pushing something.
5: 10-4. The address she's meant to be trespassed from is 218 West 4.
1: 57 South. 57 South.
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1: Oklahoma, D-Boy, P-Paul, 41.
5: 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You can show
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1: Oklahoma, D-Boy, P-Paul, 41386. If you're safe.
5: 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Church and Pine.

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1: EMS 1, I'm going to report your ambulance to 508 North Carrico Street in Carbondale.
2: 508
1: 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Go to the back alley for a 69-year-old male. Plenty of chest pain, shortness of breath, and dizziness. Time out is 11:20.

0: Charles 41, go ahead.
1: Charles 41, and stuff. I-57 westbound at mile post 87. I-57 westbound at mile post 87. Pickup truck, flatbed trailer, pickup truck, flatbed trailer. Illinois temp 568 AMC Charles 081. Illinois temp 568 AMC Charles 081.
0: Charles 41, 4.

0: northbound at 30, 57 northbound at 30, via black truck tractor with silver tank, black truck tractor, silver tank, semi-trailer. Wisconsin semi-trailer is 855-964. Wisconsin semi-trailer, 855-964.
1: Silver 103 triple 4 silver 101 3 triple 4

southbound 94 and a half, 57 southbound 94 and a half, white truck, tractor, white, white semi-trailer, semi-permanent trailer plate 2495980, 2495980, main semi-permanent trailer plate, secure 30.

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1: President Aaron Gasquist, Edward H. Henry F. Frank, 477. Edward Henry Frank, 477. 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

0: 38, Travis Stone. 38, Travis Stone.
1: 34, Womble Road. 34, Womble Road. Swain County. The black Nissan Leaf. Black Nissan Leaf. Frank Mary 35658. Frank Mary 35658.

31 traffic stop street and Stockton Street, Port Street, Stockton Street, and Marion on a gray, I believe it's a Kia van, gray Kia van, Edward Robert 62283, Edward Robert 62283.

0: 57 south of the 151 exit ramp, reported a deer being struck, still alive, on the side of the road there.
1: The outside temperature is 88 degrees Fahrenheit.
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2: 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I can't.
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0: Before I go in for Nelson. Or you certainly can. You want 12, bud?
1: 1-12, traffic stop.
0: You want 12, bud?
1: Yeah, 1-12, traffic stop, I-55, southbound, Northwest 63. 555 southbound, off of 53 on a gray Subaru SUV, gray Subaru SUV. See David, hey Adam, 37331. David, Adam, 37331.
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1: Room. We're going to be in Spartan Community Hospital.

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I'm going to be around to Whaley's yard on Azalea Road here in Beansville. 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

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E. Edward A. Adams, C. Charles, 0959. Michigan, E. Edward Adams, C. Charles, 0959. If you can send it to Teams, please.

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White trash box truck, white trash box truck. Maryland truck plate, 5G George SM 5766. Maryland truck plate, 5 George Sam 576.

0: 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Mr. Gagelin.
1: E45, Ingram Hill Road, Saline County, Black Ford Fusion, Adam David, 81969.
2: The outside temperature is 89 degrees Fahrenheit.
3: 69, clear. Black Pheasant 18-4.

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0: GNH field. I-57 northbound, 57 on 20, 57 on 20, 7138, 7138, 7138, 7138, 7138, 7138, 7138, 7138, 7138, 7138, 7138, 7138, 7138, 7138, 7138, 7138, 7138, 7138, 7138, 7138, 7138, 7138, 7138, 7138, 7138, 7138, 7138, 7138, 7138, 7138, 7138, 7138, 7138, 7138, 7138, 7138, 7138, 7138, 7138, 7138, 7138, 7138, 7138, 7138, 7138, 7138, 7138, 7138, 7138, 7138, 7138, 7138, 7138, 7138, 7138, 7138, 7138, 7138, 7138, 7138, 7138, 7138, 7138, 7138, 7138, 7138, 7138, 7138, 7138, 7138, 7138, 7138, 7138, 7138, 7138, 7138, 7138, 7138, 7138, 7138, 7138, 7138, 7138, 7138, 7138, 7138, 7138, 7138, 7138, 7138, 7

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0: Stand by for Ben. Attention AMR, I need you to respond to 1409 North Main Street for Benton Rehab Center. It's going to be in room 11A, 11A. 83-year-old female, difficulty breathing and chest pain. Time is 11:43.
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2: 7 South 73. Blue truck, Indiana permanent, P-Paul, 5, Paul Boy, 55490, Indiana.
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2: 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I-57 on X-24. Yeah, white work truck. 129-330, see Charles. 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
1: Illinois 7 8 0 8 7 6 Illinois 4 10 4

0: 110, correction, 8107, Motors Assist, 64 eastbound mile plus 27. I-64 eastbound mile plus 27 in gray Toyota Highlander flat tire.
1: Exit to mile plus 36. 57 north mile plus 36 on the exit ramp. And blue tractor, just call it a blue tractor, just a two-axle tractor with a box. Fire portion, Paul, 112-7841. Paul, 112-7841.
2: Charles, are you last over?
3: Repeat, Paul, 112-7841.

0: Southbound 71 on a white truck flatbed trailer. White truck flatbed trailer. It's Missouri Bicentennial 63MRE2HNE. Missouri 63MRE2HNE.
1: 24-year-old female, 8 weeks pregnant. They are

0: Robert. 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
1: 44, Missouri, portion 63 MRA 2, Henry X-ray clear, 2020, clear, Charlie.

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2: The time is now 12 noon. The room temperature is 75 degrees Fahrenheit, and the outside temperature 91 degrees Fahrenheit.

Interstate 24 West, exit 7, west exit 7, two axle yellow box truck, Indiana, apportioned, 382-8022, Indiana, apportioned.

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1: 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It'll be a negative.
2: 3-4,
3: your permission. 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
1: Sub truck stuff. I didn't find an iPad that was busted.
4: Seven, go ahead.
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0: 143 at Wetter Road, 143 Wetter, the east side of 70, 28 of Robert 103982. Robert 103982. Vehicle's off the roadway. I'm going to continue east toward Highland Dental, okay?
1: Perfect, Temper.
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reporting an ambulance to 2940 West Westridge, Maynard Court, for an 82-year-old male who has an altered mental status. Timeout is 12:13.

0: expect some trailer. You know, trailer plate 150920 T Tommy Edward. 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
1: Navy blue Honda CRV, 984 Teton B Boy Wyoming, Indiana 984 Tom Boy Young.
2: Basketball. You may have a broken nose. 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

0: 24 Rester. 107 northbound, 34 Rester. Yellow truck tractor, silver dump trailer. Yellow truck tractor, silver dump semi trailer. Illinois semi trailer, 997-91 Illinois semi trailer.
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1: I don't know if you copied me. All I got was a mic click. Can you call dispatch, please? It's somewhat urgent.

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2: 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We're on ramp 146.
1: Charles 5710-4.

Please raise your PIN DUI I-64 eastbound up on 70. Please raise your PIN DUI I-64 eastbound up on 70 in 1232. White SUV, white Ford SUV. Equal to the road. Make your own case authority, Sheriff's Office, Jefferson County, State Police, Troop 10, KSB 234.

0: Convoy 53, West End Tally, Tommy Adam, Deborah Lincoln, E. Edward, Y. Young. Tally, first name Nathaniel, N-A-T-H-A-N-I-E-L. Nathaniel Miller Lincoln, 08078.
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0: 57 North 74. 57 North 74 rest area. It's a white two axle truck. Florida truck, D. David H. Henry. Like, B. Boy D. David. David Henry 3, 8 Boy David, Florida truck.
1: So. Why 2008?
0: Divorce, you're not.

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1112 East College, 1112 East College, apartment B boy, for a 56-year-old male, unable to walk and complaining of a headache. Timeout is 1244.

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1: 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Initial weight is 95 kilos. Your heading is 015. Your distance is 8 nautical miles. Car number 072210. How copy?

0: Happy accepting Ritter, Ravenel, Riddick, 589, RAF1. We'll talk to you here.
1: North side of the parking lot.

Understand.

Responding to a report of a Hyundai Sonata on fire under the hood. First fuel off the roadway. Everyone is outside of the vehicle at this time. 12:54 authority, John King, Sheriff's Department, 7-6.

0: The outside temperature is 92 degrees Fahrenheit.
1: 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Culver's.

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0: route for motorist assist blocking. Veterans Memorial Drive to I-57 southbound. Veterans Memorial Drive to I-57 southbound. A white pickup truck. Flip truck.
1: Was okay. He was conscious for breathing. He declined EMS. He was just overheated, resting under the overpass in the shade.
2: Westbound 6, the white male.
3: The time is now 1 p.m.
2: With a white ball cap, gray shirt, gray pants.
3: The room temperature is 75 degrees Fahrenheit, and the outside temperature 92 degrees.

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0: Mahina Fire Department, send to Mahina Fire Department, respond to I-24 eastbound, 14 off-ramp, and I-24 eastbound, call mark 14 off-ramp, refer to a Hyundai Sonata on fire, burning under the hood. Additional reporting party advised, fire appears to be getting bigger, however, it's still contained to the vehicle. About 1301, Doherty Traffic Insurance, Form
1: 27. Doman, displayed on the truck, D-O-M-E-N, displayed on the truck. Arkansas Trailer 207537, contained the record. Arkansas Trailer 207537.
2: 10-4-3, and a single call. She said that her phone died. She's not trying to answer your call. She's getting a new phone number. It's going to be in the cache. She is ready to come up on them. Received.

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0: 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Respond to Route 149 and Adams, Route 149 and Adams for a brush fire. Main heat timeout, 1330.
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1: 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I think he may be having a heat stroke.

0: Attention Gorville Fire Department. Attention Gorville Fire Department. Respond to I-24 eastbound, mile marker 14 off ramp. And I-24 eastbound, mile marker 14 off ramp. Reference to a fully engulfed Hyundai Sonata. Officer on scene advised fully engulfed. Flames are visible under the car in the hood area. Black heavy smoke. 1304 authority jump. Okay, Sheriff's Department, give me 7-4.
1: Yeah, 148.

0: past, you advise tires now starting to spread to the grass nearby and tires are popping. Vehicle fully engulfed.
1: Copy.
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2: 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Boy, 2362. 28 Charles Adu. Charles Adu. 28 Astor Avenue. New Baden. Black. And they are basically street bay calls.
4: And
5: I added their station to the call, but they have not answered.
4: 57, southbound, exit 24. 57, southbound, exit 24. Truck tractor, semi-trailer. Truck tractor, semi-trailer. Main semi-trailer, 555-2129. 555-2129, main semi-trailer. 602 hours.
6: Charles 60, 10-4.
7: Main semi-trailer 555-2129, clear. 26 utility.

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1: 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10, 10, 10, 10, 10, 10, 10, 10, 10, 10, 10, 10, 10, 10, 10, 10, 10, 10, 10, 10, 10, 10, 10, 10, 10, 10, 10,

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1: Cancel. 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Charlie, go ahead. Myself and Charlie
2: 62 are following a semi with possibly a brake fire.
1: We're 57. Northbound 18 and a half, going through the construction at the moment.

0: 62, Kumail, Ontario, treasure plate. 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Ontario, trailer, M. Mary 4842. 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Mary 4852.
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0: 8 pull over. 6-2-10-4. We're at 19. Traffic 10-4.

Charles 47 CSF, 57 southbound, 9857 south, 93 in a black retractor, black car hauler, black retractor, black car hauler, no, 28.

0: Charlie, Charlie 62, I'm secure 60. It's not on top.
1: Did you do four?
2: The outside temperature is 92 degrees Fahrenheit.
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1: 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I believe the Illinois plate is 648-418, same over Tom. 648-418, same over Tom, Illinois, same over trailer.
2: 10-4, he is attached.

0: Tom 55, go ahead.
1: 5-3-1978, middle initial E. Edward.
2: Prince Charles 55, and stop. I-24 westbound at the 8. I-24 westbound at the 8. White dually pickup. Cruising close trailer. White dually pickup. Great and close trailer. Florida trailer. 97 F Rain. Queens.
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0: Carl 68 himself.
1: Yeah.
0: 57 northbound 31, 57 northbound 31, light truck tractor flatbed. Light truck tractor flatbed, 883-149 Centom, 883-149 Centom.

0: Now 64, a Shreffer to report a rear passenger car with the windows busted out, nobody around. Reported a male passerby.
1: New 187-10-4, interrupt. Come on.
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0: jobs getting ambulance. 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
1: 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Main trailer 3322126.
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57 Telephone to Ramsey Route 14. On a white 2-axle straight truck, white 2-axle straight truck, Missouri 3WAJ John, X-ray 35. 3 William John, X-ray 35, Missouri truck.

Advance, I'll respond to 8350 Campbell Lake Road, 8350 Campbell Lake Road, 65-year-old male, unconscious on the porch. Unknown if breathing, RP is not on beat.

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1: Charles 34, I'm sorry.

0: ambulance call. Respond to 8350 Campbell Lake Road. 8350 Campbell Lake Road. 65-year-old male unconscious on porch. Unknown if breathing. RP is not on scene. Timeout 132.
1: Adam Charles, 332, clear, 2027 utility.
2: The outside temperature is 92 degrees Fahrenheit.

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report your ambulance to 1180 East Main. 1180 East Main is going to be the Super 8 Motel for a male who is bleeding from the mouth. He's going to be in room 117. Timeout is 1345.

0: 10-4, 10-4, have your report to the Super 8. It's going to be 1180 Main Street for a male in his 50s. He's walking around. Someone called from the hotel and said that he is bleeding from the mouth. He's going to be in room 117.
1: Charles 67, clear patrol.
2: EMS 1, report your ambulance to 150 North Giant City Road. That's 150 North Giant City Road.
1: Right.
2: For a medical alarm that says a ball
1: detected,
2: no contact made. Timeout 146.
1: Be quiet, 67. You're right, 57 northbound, 63, 57 northbound, 63, yeah, silver, BMW, silver, BMW, no 28, and the windows are busted out of it.
2: For a medical alarm, and it's

0: 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He said the driver was inside of the vehicle right now trying to, I guess, get something out of it and couldn't ask him.
1: 10-1.

0: 10-28. Equal next 37, 10-28, temper, from the Ohio, 085951. Ohio temporary, V Victor, 085951.
1: V Victor, 085951. Jennifer Eaton, Harrisburg. Silver or black, drizzle at BMW, 26.

0: water main on Lewis Lane, that was 13.
1: Charles, 57 is 57 northbound at the 30. 57 northbound at the 30. Great Truck Tractor, Silver Tank. Great Truck Tractor, Silver Tank. Illinois Portion Trailer, CTOM 556477. Illinois Portion Trailer, CTOM 556477.

outside temperature is 92 degrees Fahrenheit.

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3: The time is now 2 PM. The room temperature is 75 degrees Fahrenheit, and the outside temperature 92 degrees.

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1: Charles 390.
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0: 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You keep my stop over to the road ranger.
1: Temperature is 92 degrees Fahrenheit.
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1: County 7, I'm not sure if it makes any difference for you, but it's not the normal specialty plate as far as the Tom over Zebra. 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
1: Last name by spelling is H. Henry, O. Ocean, L. Lincoln, T. Tom, T. George, R. Robert, E. Edward, F. Frank, E. Edward. First name is Andrew, common spelling. Middle is J. John, date of birth 1/22 of 86, white male.
0: All the responded. All are.

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SS1, report your ambulance to 2421 South Illinois Avenue, apartment C9, for a 60-year-old female who has had an ear infection for about 3 days, is dizzy, has ringing in her ears, and feels like she's going to pass out. 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
0: 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Failure to appear.
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0: Williamson County, Spillway Road, south of Hayden School Road, Spillway Road, south of Hayton School Road, H-A-Y-T-O-N School Road.
1: The outside temperature is 92.
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1: 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Main semi-permanent.
2: Robert Y. Young versus William W-I-L-L-I-A-M. Middle is G. George. 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

0: 161, 10-4, Mississippi Highway Patrol. Unable to return on that vehicle as well.
1: Yeah, 4.
2: Two, three. Location unknown. 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

0: ございます。
1: Holy Charles 67 in stop, Austin, northbound, scale 16, it's a maroon truck tractor, flatbed trailer, maroon truck tractor, flatbed trailer, Indiana portion, hit the truck plate, 334-7454, Indiana portion, 334-7454, Indiana portion, secure to power, yes.

0: Speaking with her on her. So you haven't seen her? There's a name Mark's on. Give me a phone number for the rest of the room. I might try giving her a call here in a minute.
1: Okay.
0: Ex-boyfriend living here. Daniel Willis. He's living here. He actually has a warrant. Harrisburg's going to take him into custody. That he said the ex-girlfriend is living either in Carbondale or Springfield.

and Nora 5, Ron 4, B-Boy, Minnesota 2027, E. Edward and Nora 5, J. John 4, B-Boy.

junk in the ambulance. That's the junk in the ambulance. May I respond to the Vienna Fire Department? The Vienna Fire Department. You're trying to a 51-year-old male overheated. Time out 1429, 30 gas station. Parking.

0: Houston unit traffic driving at 24 West, I'm off of 60. Reckless driving at 24 West, I'm off of 16-14-29. Older model white Ranger, older model white Ford Ranger, Tennessee 28. Unknown, Tennessee 28. Thanks, my case, for yes, Johnson County, State Police Chief,
1: 1033. Repeating, 214-334-1033. Miss Bassett.
2: Bassett, 10-4.

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1: Thank you, Jim. 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
2: Send the first available, and can I get a tow report number?
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0: 311 North Buchanan. She's calling on behalf of 312 North Buchanan. Advised there's a generator going and it's a fire hazard. She was advised for the fire chief to call if they start using it again.
1: 975, Tampa.
0: I'm getting ready to call in the fire now.
2: Four, thank you.

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1: Charles 8, 6, good. 64 east at the 81 flatbed trailer. Gray Dodge pickup pulling yellow flatbed trailer. 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
2: They're going 975 information.
3: 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He's going to be in route to the you and
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4: 10-4 County, the generator was not running upon my arrival.

888, report your ambulance to 403 West Monroe Street, 403 West Monroe Street in Carbondale, for a 63-year-old male who has fallen, injured his knee, complaining of pain. Timeout is 1438.

Row 67-1028, silver flatbed trailer, this is a flatbed trailer. Indiana, P. Paul A. Adam, 74016. Indiana trailer, P. Adam, 74016.

East Road, Highway 200 East, Dahlgren, Hamden County, Black, Ford Fusion, Black Ford Fusion, F. Frank and Mary, 89424, F. Frank and Mary, 89424.

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1: I-24 West. Top of ramp from exit 7.
0: Disregard, this can be a county address. My apologies.
1: 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White truck tractor, black double-decker car trailer. Illinois semi-trailer, 101-3814, Sam over T-Tom. Illinois semi-trailer, 101-3814.

0: the area of 2278 2nd Street, Milwaukee Town. 2278 2nd Street, Milwaukee Town. For a elderly female suicidal. I do have a deputy in route.
1: 5 Pulse, Whitney County, here, started.
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4: 75 information. I'm being routed to Fayette County Jail just for processing. I'll be doing 146-191.
5: Your temperature is 92 degrees Fahrenheit.

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to their residence to pick up their son. 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She is in a white Ford and has been invited to sit in her vehicle until someone can get there.

0: Calendro 30 and stop, 57 northbound, exit 53. 57 northbound, exit 53, it's a white 2X of Electra. Nora 33279. Texas 1 Nora 33279 abortion.
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1: Attention, Sensor Fire AMR, need you to respond. 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

0: go ahead.
1: 27 by name and date of birth, please. I show a 99 attached. I want to make sure it's out of GO. When you're ready. Mary. Charles
2: the time
1: Henry,
2: is now 3 p.m.
1: Mary. First name, Kevin. Common spelling. Middle initial, L. Lincoln. Date of birth.
2: The room temperature is 75 degrees Fahrenheit, and the outside temperature, 91 degrees.

0: open line call from Centralism. Called the number back. The caller stated he accidentally did it. He did not need any police, fire, EMS.
1: Charles 256, 10-41. Charles 256, 10-41. Scale, you got SA-18, severe tumor.

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1: Eastbound lane, 600 block of Illinois Avenue appears to be unoccupied in the roadway. I don't see a 20 or anybody with it. I'll be out to try and get more details for you.
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0: Me north of Green Creek Road area, and I can shoot down. They said it's creating a bottleneck. I haven't seen any other calls other than that one.

Ben 1, Y Young, V Victor, G George, F Frank 2, 2, C Charles 2, 2, 5, 2, 6, 3, 2, 2, 1.

0: 2006, 10-4. It's coming back clear, expired to a Debbie Crabtree out of DeCoin on a black 2002 Mazda 4-door, expired 2 of 26.
1: '69, US 50 at Big Four Road, Clay City. US Big Four Road, City. Clay County
2: no,
1: Sheriff's Office took a report of a female having a diabetic issue. She left her car in the middle of the road and got into another vehicle to go to the hospital. The county's on another priority call that they're tied up on. They're requesting we go to the area if it needs to be towed.
3: I'll be en route from Wayne City, so it's going to be a little bit there.
1: 10-4, I advised them extended ETA, and they stated if anything changes between here and there, they'll call us.
2: Aaron 26 will be responding.

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1: Parking lot of United Medical Response, 3224 South Park Avenue. 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And Frank M. Mary, 85152 on a white Toyota. 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

0: 714 South 42nd Street.
1: The outside temperature is 90 degrees Fahrenheit.
2: Mint green shirt. The go-go's coveralls, she said, is covered in blood. She thought it was the second, yes, I

Semi trailer 74081 2 pounds. Tennessee semi 74201 2 pounds. It's available heavy duty tow. I'm having an expedite. He is telling you.

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0: Kentucky, P-Paul 3, V-Victor, 152. P-Paul 3, V-Victor, 152, Kentucky.
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0: Silver Honda Civic, Silver Honda Civic, Missouri. A Adam 620 B Boy 4. Adam 620 B Boy 4. It's a, looks like foot plate, Missouri.
2: County 72.
3: 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Reference this.
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0: Recording 972. M stop, Illinois 37, just north of I-64, Illinois I-64, it's a white two-axle box truck, white truck, no rear 28.

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2: The outside temperature is 90 degrees Fahrenheit.
3: 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Overing all the information in B10A for now.
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Charlie 84.

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1: W. William 2, R. Robert 2, Group 7. Review Kentucky, William 2, Robert 37.
2: E.W. William 2, R. Robert 237. Julio Leonardo Garcia Morales, Leonardo Garcia Morales, Louisville, Kentucky, Y-15 International 850.
3: That's kind of funny, but we can handle the truck northbound to the Los.
4: On my traffic, I'm sending 24 to Jesse McClanahan in Elkville. He's wanting
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0: 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I'll be taking another truck northbound to the Los.
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1: 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She advised she'll be home in about 5 minutes.
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0: reckless driving under 67 southbound on code 64, 1543, Black Chevy Cobalt, Black Chevy Cobalt. Be calling Edward D-George 512 and unsafe. 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
2: Meadow Street, Royalton from Mulkeytown.

0: 91 Road, Lot 64A, Wilco, Texas.
1: Route 3 South, northbound, passing refuge. Semi, truck with trailer, unknown company, they advise 28 of Tennessee, Union 712-852, white box semi trailer. Truck is unable to maintain its lane, crossing the center line, and squeezing over in the shoulder. Make your own page 3, getting to the top of town, 1547.
2: Street.

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0: Sierra, and Jesse came back clear, revoked, and she is clear valid.
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0: 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Wayback 101, RP is advisor option.
1: That one.
0: West of 148, 13 eastbound, west of 148. Illinois passenger Frank Boy 28364. Illinois Frank Boy 28364. How's that on an MDT?

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1: Charles, if you do one, go ahead.
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3: 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Speaking with Dave, and if it's okay with him, I'm going to bring her to his residence here once I get some information.
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4: The time is now 4 p.m. The room temperature is 75 degrees Fahrenheit, and the outside temperature, 92 degrees.
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0: Gonzalez, Dwayne and Vanessa Barrett of Mount Vernon, 2017 Ram pickup. Both 27 of the tests are clear and valid. The last run is 5:26 this morning by Cody County.
1: Yeah, 4 County, it's got an orange sticker on it. I'm sure he's aware of it now.

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0: 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Ellis Road and Route 166.
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6: Steve, 2650 is being routed.

0: is fire, Wayne County Fire, United EMS, and Wayne County Sheriff's Office responding to the two vehicle traffic crash, one vehicle rolled over. Ellis Road at Route 163, Ellis at Route 166. All occupants are out of the vehicles this time, Marion PD timeout, 1604.
1: I've been following that.
2: Do you report your ambulance to 345 Spring Drive in Murfreesboro, 345 Spring Drive in Murfreesboro for a one-year-old with a high fever of 103.5. She's very lethargic. Timeout is 1605.

0: Spring Drive in Murfreesboro for a one-year-old.
1: Shooting this reckless driving, I-64 eastbound off of 65.
0: Very lethargic.
1: Reckless driving, 64 eastbound off of 65, 1605. Parker, the luggage rack. Off on top. Anyway. Florida plate. Bankroll case. State police troop 10 to Gwynn.
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1: X-105
2: traffic's out. 64 westbound, mile post 82. 64 westbound, mile post 82. White, Mazda 3, white move. Florida, the Edward, the Zebra, Adam, or Robert. Edward, Adam, Robert, Florida.

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1: I will be giving the female half a 59 to 980 Chambliss Road, beginning mileage is 42.4.
2: Traffic,
1: you want to. Southbound 13, 1.7, just south of the Antique Mall. It's going to be on a Missouri plate.

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0: on scene. That means in water. She go ahead and give you any everything going on. This is Robert O. Should be Dave. First name. Called out. Hey, Charles, hang out. I'm Mary. Be David, White Young, and Nora. Little spot out's Reese. R. Robert, W. E. Edward. S. M. E. Edward. Date of birth. 0916-2004. 0916-2004. My wife, you've been.
1: I didn't catch the state. Is that out of Illinois or Missouri?
2: 42.
0: Be out of Missouri.
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4: The outside temperature is 92 degrees Fahrenheit.
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6: 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We have United on scene as well.
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8: Call from Haley Nicholas. She's a caseworker contracted through DCFS. She advised that she was speaking with one of her clients, Nevaeh Green. She lives at 202 North Elm Street, 202 North Elm. Advised that Nevaeh and her boyfriend were in an argument and a lot of screaming going on. She'd like a welfare check.
9: 10-4, being around momentarily.
0: You can go ahead and show me clear from here. If you would log, the door is locked.

0: talk to our boss, Dustin, here. I'm at this flickering lights at People's National Bank. We had good voltage. Everything's good. Now, transformer behind the meter, I've got no issues. But this dip pole, I have never seen a dip pole before, and I don't think anybody has for 45 years. It's got these old crack and low break cutouts, spiral stingers, the old stingers, baskets that look terrible. Anyway, we need to change all this out. Get up here and make sure this is all right. I had center phase was a little, but I don't think that's an issue. He wants to call a crew in, and this bank's open until 5. I think about 5:30 we're going to change all this stuff. So long story short, can you get me a crew? Change the cutouts, clear a piece of stuff.
1: 1602 North Main Street. An elderly female, she's fallen outside on the ground. She hit her head, can't get up. Unsure if there's any bleeding at this time. AMR is status 0. We do not have an ambulance en route. 1615.

0: here last night on this 1010. This is going to be a ring connect on this 1010. He had wire that was burned up in his conduit going down the stairs. I found this and checked his stuff. Goes on the other side, but this 1010 North 10 is going to be a reconnect. It says a single outage. I blocked the meter out, but I had him give me a temporary disconnect order, so this really should be a reconnect here on 1010 North 10. I'm going to go do that, and then I can run by the 7.
1: But I have 7 message received.
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1: with the clear of 1050 at 64 West, I'm on post 82, at 64 West, I'm on post 82.
2: Jefferson County called the motorcycle crash. Hire EMS deputy on scene, helicopter en route.
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0: Equinox 15, you can show me a ride. EMS and county has both lanes shut down right now.
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1: Mark 105, 10-4. I've been advised by the personnel on the scene here that they're going to be, airbags going to be landing here.
2: Here in 26 en route.
0: X-105, you're broken. Airbags wouldn't be landing there to transport.
1: 10-4, staff on scene are advising the airbags going to be landing here to transport them.
3: On 5th Street, a branch came down and is on a power line and has taken out power. I'm going to go ahead and turn off the fire department and contact Ameren. Behind her, that residence in the alley between 5th Street and 6th in the alleyway.

0: The outside temperature is 92 degrees Fahrenheit.
1: Last name Davis, David Adam, Victor Ida Sam. First name Aurelius, Adam Robert, Adam Young, Lincoln Ida Union Sam, double middle. It's going to be Michael Tongpin. So Mary Tom, Mary Tom,
2: can you respond in the area?
1: 6
2: West 6th Street. It's going to be in the alley behind that address in between 5th Street and 6th Street. Got a report of a branch that has fell down on a power line and taken out power. I'm going to be contacting Ameren as well.
3: Connor 5, secure 2 hours.
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1: 806 en route, additional, the RP just called back advising there is a line on the ground.
0: Received, if you can get ETA on Amherst, that would be great.
2: There are a couple lines down, it looks like. It may just be one running across the roadway, but there's some dangling lines on both sides of the alleyway.
1: 10-4.

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0: Street. 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I disconnected this weatherhead last night. Flicker he had, and the electrician, he's just about done. I'm going to put this hazard on. 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
0: Yeah, got that hazard in there.

0: 3189 Charlie Goods Road. For a 64-year-old female with knee pain, that's possibly a blood clot.
1: En route as soon as they can.
2: Fire Department, coordinates are north 3721.93, again 3721.93, by west 89er 0981, again 89er 0981. Your ground contact today is 5 Union 12, and they're going to be on iReach. You're responding to a motor vehicle accident with a head injury, our number is 072-307.

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0: 106, go ahead.
1: The rollover at South University and Western Maine. My caller advised that there may be entrapment. CPD does have fire en route as well.
2: My caller advised that there may be entrapment. CPD does have fire en route as well.

motorcycles, 40 motorcycles dressed in black vest, Mongols on the vest, Mongols, M-O-N-G-U-L-S, reported to be driving in between vehicles. Thank you, LK Street 9.

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1: 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She's over there screaming.
2: Fort Carbondale, you may want to get an officer at University or at Maine in Illinois and try to direct some of this traffic going north.

0: 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I'll be 10-8.
1: Southbound.
0: County 5-1-point. The breaker is blown on the pole east of where this line is down, so the line should be unenergized. Fire department's going to have some cones up here to block off the alleyway until Amber arrives.
2: 10-4.

0: The outside temperature is 91 degrees Fahrenheit.
1: One patient on board. We'll be transporting to here in the ER. Here in the ER.
2: Thank you. Transporting to here.

0: Vernon. 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
1: Speed showing 21 so total 24. 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
2: Copy, copy, on all units, on runway 6229 3, 134 minutes, runway 1000 CHSE. You're going to be landing at the Good Sam Mountain Ryan helipad. I do have coordinates if needed. Your ground contact is going to be unit 5254, again, that's 5254, on iReach. You'll be responding for a patient from a motorcycle crash. Card number of 07 911 in your process, Skytag.
1: Well, that's

0: field fire, Sassafras to Pecan, Sassafras to Pecan.
1: It's
0: going to be east of Davisville, but west of Pecan on the north side of Sassafras, reporting a large field fire. Multiple callers, City Clear, 1644.
1: 5.737.
2: That's not to return until Monday when it's confirmed.
1: Charging, and
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1: 159.
3: 10-4, do we happen to have property owner information so I can verify that?

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1: We are 10A from that MVC with two signed refusals. Now en route to MAC for that transfer.
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0: 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Tanker and brush truck to the area of 8301 South of Brass Road. 8301 South of Brass Road for a field fire. Great, thank you.
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0: truck and a truck. 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
1: Somebody on the north side that's spreading rapidly to the north. You got a solar farm
2: on the vest.
1: Yeah, understood. Once we get down, I'll need to be able to protect that.
2: The
1: unit over there, we're going to maintain south.
2: Lane
1: just make sure there's no property being disturbed with the moving, not moving parts.
3: Confirm with good Sam, ER, if they're looking to fly the station. If that is the case, this will become a trench plate and you'll get a new card up.
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6: 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They've already been calling. Appreciate it.
1: Jordan's been informed of this. You can show me back 1-1. 10-4.

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1: On Route 13, Marion, just off the interstate. 389 was in a 15 personal vehicle requesting a trooper. The incident occurred 57 north of Marion. Both parties have relocated to the Hucks.

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0: 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The area of 8301 Sassafras Road. 8301 Sassafras Road. Here you can clear 1658.
2: Okay, 40 County Sheriff's Office, time out. 1658.

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1: The time is now 5 p.m. The room temperature is 74 degrees Fahrenheit, and the outside temperature, 92 degrees.
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0: 4 from 2.
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Sassafras Road. Closest street address is calling me 8301, 8301, Sassafras. Going to be east of Davisville, west of Pecan. Fire command's there, requesting that you head there to protect structures in the area.

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3: 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He also has an altered mental status. Timeout is 1705.
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8300 block of Sassafras, 8300 block of Sassafras. It's going to be east of Davisville, west of Pecan. Fire band requesting manpower.

0: 55, 52, 57 en route, 1709. Waltonville Fire Command. Due to other trucks responding, I would suggest switch all fire ground operations to Mavis Red.
1: The outside temperature is 92 degrees Fahrenheit.

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1: Do you have approximately 10 acres spreading west northwest of Field and Cut Wheat Field?
0: And Coelho and
1: Fireground operations will be on Mavis Red.
0: Attention Coelho Fire, attention Cesar Fire, have a mutual aid request for box alarm 55-3 in Waltonville. Engines to Coelho with an engine and a chief change of quarter, Cesar with a brush truck change of quarter to Waltonville Station, Franklin County OEMC 1710.
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4: 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I can't understand you. 850, standby.
3: I'll give you a 21.
1: D2, did you copy my traffic? Next up will be Benton. Benton fire with an engine and Jeep. Change of quarters.
2: Copy. 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

0: being zoned over. The entire declining engine and chief. Multiple calls.
1: Say that for.
2: I got a 2.5. You want me to put an inch and a quarter on there? Inch and three quarter?

0: any more equipment they're going to need.
1: 1715. Little fire command, 5255.
2: 4969. Driver stated brake that was getting hot, he's letting it cool off, and then he'll be on his way.
0: More Royal, are you able to get what you're doing?
2: We'll
0: see you go side by side.
1: 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If you went, when you went and roused out.

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2: Jefferson County receiving.
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0: 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I got D7 in route by foot.
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0: 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I need your response at 8300 specified.
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2: 856-510 SAM over to Tom. 856-510 SAM. This vehicle was on the shoulder a few miles back. It pulled out. It was stopped in the lane. It's on the shoulder. I'll be out with it.
3: 28 from 23 on I-5.
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2: 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Go ahead and set up a line for your brush truck. 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
2: Brush unit. Your brush unit right now is moving northwest. This is the northwest. Towards the solar farm. They are about out and we'll need some water.
3: Soviet
5: advised.
3: That's
5: their assault truck
3: declined. Copy that. They can stay out on the road.
6: 10-4.
3: You need to go to red to tell me that, though. But I'm on Ivern at the moment. County from 5501.
7: 5501, you have traffic for Jefferson County.
3: Put the fire under control. We'll be here for a bit mopping up. Who do we have still coming to the scene that's not here yet?
7: You have all your units on scene. That have went en route already. As far as change of quarters, sounds like Division 68 is pretty busy. Had several passes from them.
3: Copy that. They can disregard the change of quarters. We'll use 5131, I think it is these days, for our change of quarters here on scene for us.
7: Say that for. We'll disregard on change of quarters. Mount Vernon 5131 will be on scene as change of quarters. Fire under control, 1723.
8: The outside temperature is 92 degrees Fahrenheit.
9: 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Stetzer has been toned out to go to your location as well.

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0: Female at Bell, hit her chest and is bleeding from the head. 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

0: contact Jackson County. 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
1: Go ahead for
2: 58. I heard you talking to Christopher. They can disregard now Waltonville, but fire is under control. They do have extra unit there. They'll use for change of quarters if need be. Sounds like you guys are busy.
1: 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Well, 1022 Christopher.

0: 520, southbound.
1: 520, it was northbound.
2: Let's go ahead and have Chris reverse. They've been towing 22 to Waltonville. Have them come to New Coin for change of quarters at this time.

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1: Continue to traffic on 57 southbound level 65. I'm currently driving at 57 southbound level 65, 17 pointing white Freightliner truck tractor. White trailer. White Freightliner truck tractor, white trailer. Trailer number 260 boys 410. Trailer number 260 boys 410. 101-8948 unknown state. 101-8948 unknown state. 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
2: From DCFS, who is doing an investigation at that address. We have history there with the Lindsays.
3: Copied. Oakville has been mailed out.
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3: offer that Soto also has entered.
2: We brushed out with them earlier in the week.
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2: 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He was requesting assistance.
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2: She was on her way. She said she had about probably 7 to 5 minutes.
3: Don't have confirmation, but Virgins, Elkville, and Royalton have all been toned out.
0: Did you make contact with Franklin County to get Christopher to our location? 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
1: No reports that I've taken.
2: A semi-tire.
1: The driver has a bill of sale in
2: the middle of the roadway past the entrance onto the interstate on the southbound side. I'm unable to remove it from traffic.
0: 10-4.
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7: 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Koala just departed to Zoet Farm location. Do you want me to hold here for coverage, central cell there? Do you want me to report somewhere with 47 and 1?
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4: 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You either come to Sassafras or Paw Paw, I'll give you those directions once you're in route.
7: Understood.
4: 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Everybody else is working or in rehab. Once we get this fire contained over here to the west, southwest, we will send Val's unit to your location for help with water or for extinguishment. I'm working on getting other towns to our location at this time.

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1: We have Dow brush units in D40.
2: The outside temperature is 93 degrees Fahrenheit.
1: On the solar farm near Paw Paw, we have D45.

0: black Chevy is going to be coming out with a leaf blower to continue to hit hot spots from the outside in. I'll check with Paul Paul Command to see if they're needing your brush truck in your area.
1: 15 units, reckless driving, I-57 southbound, mile post 88. Reckless driving, I-57 southbound, mile post 88, 17. Green Oldsmobile. D. David K-King 58752, D. David K-King 58752, 1028, Bryant, Bond, Bryant, Bond, 1515, Roberta Drive, Murfreesboro, Green, 2005, Mercury, 4-door, 48, so Jefferson County State Police.
0: We're going to hit it with some leaf blowers. Do you need Dow's brush truck at your location?

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1: 807 second quarters. 7 minutes, 13 second quarter, 1739.
2: Can you give me a 21? I've got some information for you.
0: 10-4. Go ahead.
3: Decoin Fire Command. DeSoto has been toned out. Virgins and Elk Hill are en route to their station. Christopher is en route from Christopher for change of course.
0: Understood.
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0: fire command.
1: Got it.
0: Not sure if you were direct on Walpole command. Head north of that tree line on that point. Start smoking. Go west into the field towards the north. All the way up past the soybean. That's your location from there.

0: Susan, somebody down at Real King. I'm pulling in now, will advise.
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3: 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Thank you.

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1: Giving a rundown of any units that are responding to Sasquatch for Black Top at the Silver Farm. 10-4.
0: Correct. Crystal
1: Farm. Christopher
0: Fire is en route for Station of Quarters. Elkville and Virgin are en route to DeCoin from their station. DeSoto has been toned out. I believe that's it.
1: Understood. Once we hear that DeSoto is en route, we will have them divert to our station coverage, and we will have Christopher respond for water supply to our location.
0: City's direct, DeSoto to station, Christopher to scene. Every responding agency has been told to

0: advising. They're telling me that two people called an ambulance. I'm just trying to make sure that there's only one incident here, just one.
1: We're in 781, and if that'll be enough.
2: You're by 781,
3: 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So we can gain any access to the fence that, for any fire spread if needed. Also, if we could get a hold of as the one, see if we can get the drone up in the air and see if we have any hot spots linked, built,

advise that you can switch to their section 4 instructions.

0: top breath, come in.
1: Rough heading, pre-last hatch exiting of 130 degrees at 38 nautical miles, car number 072.
0: All ball command from the top breath, come in. Understood. Could you check with Tamar Allen, see if they have any
1: available units to be able to...
2: You will need a new RA on first engine shutdown. Okay. Do you have a

0: assistance. If you guys would like to check out this transfer out of Farrell, going over to Deaconess Gateway Hospital in Newburgh, Indiana. Current heading up 138, distance of 28 nautical miles, with a patient weight of 233 pounds. That card number would be 072364. Just let me know if you need any of that repeated.
1: This is going to be 8393 Sassafras. You can stage directly behind Colombo's engine.
2: Sunny, of course, it's

0: 21st. RP is from the U.S. Conservation to the head at 1050. No injuries. Just need to report.
1: 30 from command. Were you direct on that traffic?
2: Yep.
3: I've contacted Perry County. They don't have any contacts for that solar farm. I've contacted Esma One. He's not. Is there somebody else you'd like me to try?
4: The outside temperature is 92 degrees Fahrenheit.
5: At the present, they've been reassigned. Christopher Brush unit will be responding as well.
3: 10-4,
5: City's
3: direct. Citizens of Soto's en route. I'll send the other Christopher you away.
5: Thank you. And with two individuals.
3: College Street, 606 West College Street in Carbondale, apartment 1. CPD is requesting EMS for a female who is not feeling well because she is intoxicated. Timeout is 1752.
5: En route back to your location with
6: the EMS
5: three personnel. Three personnel. Camaro,
7: fresh
5: truck is getting filled up at the moment now. They will be
3: headed
5: back
3: to West College Street. Apartment 1, CPD is on scene with an intoxicated female not feeling well.
8: Number 4 CR1, if you're not close, I can head that way. I'm not too far away from it.
9: CR1, I got two vehicles stopped. Never mind. Three vehicles moving. Go ahead and come this direction.
10: Where am I heading?
9: Copy 28. We're failing to stop at this point.
11: Just clearing the scene. Show me 1-1.
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The room temperature is 75 degrees Fahrenheit, and the outside temperature 93 degrees.

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3: Once you get them full, break off and get some water. We can pull 47 up if needed, or the rig that's coming in from behind them to pull up to be our water supply. D1 from command.
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3: One, if you could please make sure we got some good water supply coming in. Redirect everybody that needs to see where they're at to fill up all of our brush units. That's where they're getting water at now is where we've been filling up.
5: He might be attempting to take off.

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0: 600 West Mill for a 42-year-old male who's having withdrawal from alcohol. Timeout is 18:04.
1: Head toward the north end. 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
1: 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If you are already on scene and ready to deploy, you can come up to the in front of the ambulance and you can get in the field that way.

0: 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He's having withdrawal from alcohol.
1: The outside temperature is 92 degrees Fahrenheit.
2: True 10 units. Better than we did. Regular traffic at Chief Court. Eastbound, Mapo 66. Green truck tractor, green freight line truck tractor, boss on
3: 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It appears that we do have multiple hotspots just north of the Tamaros brushing.

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1: 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Heavy 9, K-Ton Union, A. Adams 382. 9, Tom Union, Adams 382.
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0: 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Good.
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0: 39 TCOM Union AM 382 out of California. It's clear, expired 10 of 25 on a 2023 Hyundai 4-door to Cole Sexton out of Cucamonga, California. Good.
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1: 10-4, that's fine. 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
2: 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I sent a message to your mom.
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0: update, reckless driving, I-64, eastbound, Mile Post 66. Update, reckless driving, I-64, eastbound, Mile Post 66. Vehicle now eastbound, Route 15 from exit 95. Vehicle now eastbound, Route 15 from exit 95, 1812. 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

airport. With the drone, so we can get a little bit better eyes on it, see what we need to extinguish, if we need to extinguish any more. What we're going to use is a couple of UGBs to grid out the burnout area, just to see if we have any hot spots happening. And we'll just kind of continue to stage up here where we're at until you need some more resources with all of our brush trucks.

0: anybody else to your location but the Pete Neville's brush truck. 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

turn back into your direction. I've got Laurelton's UTV and Elkville's UTV starting out on a grid pattern. Working at the south, going to work north. They are aware of the tractor working and what they're doing. I'm giving you an update of what units we have, and I do have now 181 here staging, unless you need him at your location.

Johnson County Ambulance. This is from Johnson County Ambulance. Respond to the ballpark in Vienna. Again, the ballpark in Vienna, 100 Ballpark Road to the T-ball field. 7-year-old female collapsed, passed out. She is now alert and conscious and breathing. Timeout is 18:21 at the Rebus Tank. Your instrument can be 272.

drive down the west end, all towards the north, just get eyes on to see if we have any hot spots in that area.

Regional Medical Center, positive 1-3, going to, they're looking at sending the beginning to Children's in St. Louis. They just wanted to check if weather was viable.

0: 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I advise them how to take care of his plates and plate tabs. Which I can eat.
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55.2, like 57 North, 45.2, and be a black on transit vans. Ida 2024, Edward Boy Ida 2024.

Roxbury. Yeah, for before I had a 2024 720 Nissan van.

0: Sorry,
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3: 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Would you like us to not break it down, just leave it?
2: 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Do not break it down, just leave it as it is. That way other units can go and fill up if needed.
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0: today will be David Orr, David Orr, 231, clear, green, 726, hold.
1: Fire. All units are still working. Put some water on it. I still do have two UTVs that is grading out the burnout area for any hot spots. If you're good with your north end, once everybody is empty of water, come to staging. We'll let it rest and see if we got anything else picked back up.

0: that you can put down while stop on this. The fire has been completely extinguished. We are now just searching for some different hot spots throughout the field, so you can have all in the units that are not on scene yet. 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
1: Thank you. EMS 2, to report your ambulance to St. Joe's. St. Joe's ERBED 2 going to MHC, heart monitor and 4 liters of oxygen. We'll have you take this one over to Carbondale, and then they've got one that's going long distance to St. Louis.
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I'm going to pass over to command to you momentarily while myself and D1 go down and speak with the neighbor just to the east of, or just to the west of my location.

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Apartment 2. Vehicle that's taping on a hill. She called 911 advising that the grass in front of the apartment had been ignited by a sparkler, but has since been extinguished. That way, precautionary. Timeout 1846, KSJ 744.

0: Duke Coin Trails 42, 1042.
1: The outside temperature is 89 degrees Fahrenheit.
2: Good. I just left East College area and I'm coming down, Coach. You'll never leave me.
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Airbag 11 is just ahead of you. They are 5 minutes out from Midtown. You're proud of the SkyTrack. Have a safe flight.

0: 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I remove the hazard tag and enable OCRs 159-0. Back to normal AR here.
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2: 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I'll give you the information after service.
3: 10-4. I need to respond code to 2314 Robley Avenue, 2314 Robley Avenue in Murphy for a 46-year-old female who's having trouble breathing. Her oxygen is low. They just get out of the hospital. Dispatch out.

code to 2314 Robley Avenue, 2314 Robley Avenue in Murphy for a 46-year-old male who is having trouble breathing. Just got out of the hospital.

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Seen any 700 to 800 blocks of North 12, 700 or 800 blocks of North 12. Tall white male, black shirt, gray pants, blue ball cap.

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0: Extend office. He's got a female in his office. The retail staff.
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0: The time is now 7 p.m. The room temperature is 75 degrees Fahrenheit and the outside temperature 89 degrees.
1: Carmel, we investigated and they did a pretty good job of putting water on the leaves that were caught on fire. All units be clear, field.
2: Or two temples.